0: After two.
1: Two.
0: So I have a 160 call for you. It's going to be 41 Pleasant Valley Drive. The call is in apartment 66. Her name is Kenya. She's having an issue with her neighbor, Jessica. Apparently, the neighbor, Jessica, has a harassment protection order on Kenya. The caller is trying to avoid Jessica, as not to violate the harassment order, by going through the back, but Jessica is now standing at the back door, and the caller doesn't feel comfortable leaving because she doesn't want Jessica to use it as a violation of the order. She wants to talk to an officer about her options.

0: Oscar 10. Oh, there she goes. Oscar 9. Nine, can I start you to 31 Harlem Street for a 911 hang-up call? It's mapping within 4 meters of 31 Harlem, so I don't have an apartment number, though. It wasn't close enough. It was an open-line 911 call. Call taker could hear music in the background. We tried calling back several times. Someone picks up the phone and hangs up on us.
1: Got it.
0: Thank you. Nothing in MasterCard, by the way, for that phone number.

0: 2, go ahead.
1: We can take care of 132 Country Club first.
0: Be safe. Do you need the comments, or did you already read them?
1: We're all set, thank you.
0: Okay.
2: We did just get a ping back. They do not have a good radius on her, but she is in Manhattan.

0: All the doors are secure here. There was an audible alarm. But you can clear this out. Don't close the door.
1: Yes, she does that.
0: Thank you.
1: Oscar 19.
2: Okay.
1: You head over to 21 Salisbury Street, apartment 314 for a 160. I'm going to speak to Albert. He wants to speak to an officer about a 48-year-old male he believes tried to drug his 16-year-old daughter. He has his address and other info about him.

0: on 17 Eastern and said, come get Rivera, and disconnected. Just before I called him, I could hear a male in the background, could read the quoted comments and the remarks, basically a threat with a lot of curse words. He tried calling back, no one's answering now. Any MasterCard for the phone number? Here, five.
1: Appreciate it.
0: Thank you.
2: Well, I heard there is one.
0: Appreciate it.

0: time.
1: Good.
0: Spoke with some of the residents. No one needed our assistance. No one called. So you can clear it out.
1: Received.

0: Oscar 4 and 5, I looked up Xavier Rivera and MasterCard. There is one. I can't confirm if this is the same party. I don't have a date of birth. But, if it is the same, they'll use caution. He's gang affiliated. Caution warrant in a particular file.
1: We have that. Thank you.
0: You're welcome.
1: 3, do you mind adding me onto this call, please?
0: Chief.

she said, make your eating, weaving in traffic. Last direction of travel is toward Belmont Street from Shoeville.

0: 4.
1: Okay.
0: Is there an apartment given?
1: Negative, no apartment. And like I said, I checked MasterCard for the number or the female, see if I could find an apartment number, and I couldn't find anything.
2: The child was with the father coming back from pickup, but the mother of the child didn't want them walking down the street. Like she's saying, maybe a male has tried to hit the female and grabbed her hand to stop her. The male's trying to take the child on the last.

0: calls are assistance.
1: Oh, we have that.
0: Thirteen-twelve, just another update. They stopped walking on Stoneman Road right now. Male is holding the child. Another caller, and the mother is screaming at the male to let the child go.
1: Fifteen, you can put me on it as well.
0: I have that 15.

0: Officers responding to 1037 Main Street Domestic. They're now approaching Freeland Street from Stoneland. Male's pulling the kid down the street with him. And they just took a right onto Freeland from Stoneland.
1: Are they still on Main Street?
0: Negative on Freeland Street right now.

0: 18, just a verbal code 5.
1: Receive.
2: Officers responding to the domestic. It sounds like the male has let the child go. Freeland Street, a red Kia Sportage. Four.
3: Four, good.
1: I rechecked all the informants here. They're not here. If we try to give them a call back and get an updated address, see where they're at.
3: Yeah, I've called three times since I dispatched all of you there. Nobody's answering. Go straight to a voicemail. We left three messages.
2: On to Freeland from Stoneland.

0: 13 looks like it should be Freeland at Cambridge. You should be at the stop sign there. I'm going to let him walking down Hitchcock Road.
1: I'm going to hold you on, Charlie.
0: Thank you.

0: so.
1: Nellie, I have an unknown problem mapping around 143 Tacoma Street. The mail on 911 stating he needed help, something about a neighbor's dog. Then there's also a female in the background screaming and a dog barking. And then the line disconnected, trying to call back now.
0: Yep.
1: Thank you.
0: Well, we'll head over that way.
2: Let me see if I have that. 17 Hitchcock at the mail.
0: We have it, thank you.
2: Go ahead.
3: Going to be at 111 Elm Street, Nashville X5, Whiskey Yankee Zulu 32, original.
2: Let me see if I have that.
0: Let me see if I have that one.
2: I have it, 17.

0: Valley and Oscar One, just an update. I guess there's a bit of a language barrier. The caller is a male named Oscar. Everybody's outside. He's in a dispute with the leader of the dog. That's all we can get out of him.
1: What do you got to think of?

0: 4.
1: 4, okay.
0: All right, you check the building and check all around, no one's flagging us down. You can clear this out until we get more information. What do you
1: do? Appreciate it. Oscar 5?
0: Yes.
1: Hey, well, I have a larceny over a court call. It's going to be 1 Washington Square at the Homewood Suites. The manager, Javon, needs to make a report that somebody stole the entire ATM from the hotel lobby. That's the only information in the call. I don't know if they have video footage, but they said it did occur around 14:30 hours today. Oscar 4?
0: 4.
1: I have a break-and-entering commercial. It's out of progress. It's going to be 290 Belmont Street at the U-Haul Storage Building. Storage number 159. Midland is calling the states that someone broke into her storage unit and took all of her things. She just wants to make a report.

0: 19 variable coefficient.
1: You got that 18. I got another one here for you. I'm 94 June Street for a restraining order violation. You know, speak to Roberto. He's looking to report his ex-partner harassing him by saying he is threatening to kill her, using their son's WhatsApp to communicate with him. This is a 209A in place. He did end up disconnecting when a 911 call came in, but we do see the restraining order in MasterCard who was served.
0: Received. Who is the restraining order against? Restraining orders.
1: Looks like it's from a Yesray Molina Paulino.
0: We got it.
2: Officer 3.
0: Go ahead.
2: 3, can I start you along with a few impact cars to the area of 2 Portland Street, 50 Franklin Street area? We had a caller state she heard what she thought sounded like 2 gunshots in the area of Portland and Franklin. She didn't see anything or anyone. No shot spotter activation, and that's within the shot spotter map. No other calls. We also got a call around the same time about a group of dirt bikes in the area by City Hall. Could have been a backfiring motorcycle, but if you could just check with the impact cars.
0: Of course I have that.
2: Thank you. Three, also be advised, we just got another call from a resident in that area of Franklin Street in Portland who said that they were calling about fireworks.
0: Thank you, I have that.
2: Received.
1: Echo 48, same traffic.
2: Received.

0: 542 Southbridge Street. It's coded an assault. It's going to be in front of the Price Right Market, 542 Southbridge. Female caller states a male in a blue Camry hit a woman, punched her or hit her. In a woman in pink pants. The male and the female are still arguing. No weapons.
1: All right, we got who's calling in.
0: Doesn't have a name, just as a female caller. Unknown if she's still on scene. I'll try giving her a call back.
1: Appreciate
0: it, thank you.

Oscar 3 and Echo 48, just an update from Impact Cars. They're speaking with a group of 320s in Portland Street who may be responsible with the fireworks. I'll let you know if they give me another update.

0: So the male was by a blue Camry, Toyota Camry. The seat. Answering phone now.
1: All right, we're out here. We're out here. Three of those. You can just ignore if you want to look at your.

0: Two, go ahead.
1: Both of these calls are 160s. Parties were advised. Cleared up.
0: Received.

0: Right.
1: Trent.
0: Sorry, we got absolutely nothing over here. No one has any idea what we're talking about, so we can clear it out unless someone involved wants to call.
1: Repeat.
2: Do you have any light over for this?
1: Hi, your number is going to be 98862. 98862.
2: Proceed, thank you.
1: You're welcome.

0: 对。
1: 对，对。
0: So, we're not getting anything around here. It's all clear. We spoke to multiple people. They all say that they didn't hear any gunshots or anything. What there was a presence of, we did smell a lot of sulfur as if somebody was letting off fireworks. So that might have been it. I'm just looking for permission to clear.
1: Wait, do you see O1?
2: Go ahead.
1: All the units in the area of Portland Street are looking to clear that call. The person that heard gunshots. Nobody else heard any gunshots. No shots fired or no other calls. But we did get calls about fireworks. It was possibly someone setting off fireworks.
3: Yeah, that's all that.

0: 8499 Grafton Street for a minor motor vehicle accident. Silver Camry versus a green Subaru. They just need help exchanging their paperwork.
1: Here we have it.

0: We see five. Five, can I please check the area of 50 Franklin Street? We had a female caller calling from a 911 only phone. She was very uncooperative with the call taker. She said her name was Chelsea. She wanted to do a preserve the peace, get some belongings from her ex-boyfriend in apartment 513, but she wouldn't tell us where she'd be waiting. And she's, like I said, she's very uncooperative. She did say there was no 209As involved. We can't call her back because it's a 911-only phone, so we have no idea if she's where she is, possibly waiting out in front of 50 Franklin.
1: Christy, we're familiar with them.
0: Appreciate it. Thank you.

0: 16 for thought at Miss Worcester Diner with Mathridge, Ford, Golf, Romeo, Kilo, 1, 2. He's with us.
1: Received.

0: Is the owner of that ATM just calling?
1: Yeah, it's all set. They didn't realize the report was taken.
0: Okay.
2: Force 1 Ave, EMS is requesting police here. They were going for a 33-year-old male with chest pain and a headache. I guess he was arguing with his wife on the phone. Loving to assist.
3: 15. 13, you can be all set with me. I'll head over there.
2: You see that 15. 11, you can back off.
4: Yes, go ahead.
1: Sarge, when you have a moment, can you call the communications and ask for Heidi?
4: Sure.
1: Thank you.

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1: Good.
0: The child is with the mother. All parties are separated. Verbal 360 and all of our report.
1: You can drive

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1: Your eye number is going to be 9-8-8-6-8. 9-8-8-6-8.

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1: Good.
0: Can you show me Group 4 at the station?
1: We do.
0: Valley.
2: Valley, go ahead.
0: It's going to be a neighbor dispute. They were advised of their options. You can clear it out.
2: Thank you.

0: Oscar 9.
1: Nine.
0: Nine, it's coded a suspicious person, 90 Ward Street. We have Anthony calling. He states there's been a lot of break-ins recently in this area in cars and an apartment. He just saw some people outside walking around 90 Ward Street around the building, and he can hear possibly those same people in the back area of 90 Ward. He just wanted the area checked. He's concerned about the people hanging around the building.
1: Got it.
0: Yeah.
2: There is going to be no restraining order violation on this call. Can you recode this to a harassment, and I'll write a few lines on it?
3: Thank you, Dad.
2: We'll be cool for it.
3: Hey, Dave.

0: 9.
1: 9, go ahead.
0: 9, Impact Cars gave you the back off. If you'd like, they have a couple cars going.
1: Perfect, thank you.
0: Appreciate it.

0: Claro.
1: Good.
0: 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She's going to try back again in a couple hours. 05.
1: Received.

0: 01. A guard, it's a female prisoner. She's going up to Memorial for MIT. It was Route 4's arrest earlier today. 2 days ago, 3 days ago.
1: Okay, I have it.

0: Copy two.
1: Go ahead.
0: Are you clear from that TLC with the numbers off the computer? Thank you.
1: We did have that.
2: Well, 28 Water Street. Going to be looking for...

0: But would you clear from that TLC over the numbers off the computer? Thank you.
1: We did have that.
2: Well, 28 Water Street. Going to be looking for the caller standing by the Toyota Camry. I got in a minor accident with a red pickup truck here. The caller states the operator of the red pickup truck stated the vehicle didn't hit, and he refused to exchange and left the area. The Toyota Camry operator wants to make a report.
0: I have it.

0: Mike 223, Plumlee Village Detail Officer on.
1: Good.
0: I just wanted to ask, the previous dispatcher didn't have what time you were working the detail till. I just wanted to make sure you're still there. Are you working till 10 or?
1: Until 10.
0: Thanks.

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1: Describe these eye number for Rasmussen.
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1: Appreciate it, thank you.

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1: Go ahead.
0: Alright, you can clear this out. It was just a cleaner on site. She has a proper passcode and has some plus. Everything's secure over here. Don't clear the false. We'll be confessed.
1: Pretty good to have that.

0: secured out of the medical. We'll be clear.
1: Thank you, Dave. Just have one more here for you.
0: Could you please change the address to 495 Shrewsbury Street, and I'll be doing a report on you clearly.
1: On the dog. Didn't give a good location at all to where the white pickup would be.
0: Fifteen, I have that.

Misunderstanding.

0: Okay.
1: Do a report for that accident. 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
0: Received.

0: Oscar one. Can I fly you over to 1 Street, the Stratton Apartments? We had Chris calling. Chris, he stated he's being kicked out of the apartment. He was staying there with a female cousin. He's leaving, took his stuff, but he stated that she disabled his parole monitoring anklet bracelet. He was advised to call his probation officer, which he did. She's now calling Desiree, states that he did pack his stuff up, calls his probation officer, but he's hanging out in the hallway on the first floor of the apartment building, and she'd like him removed.
1: I have it. Did she say which building that she lives in?
0: I'm going to give her a call back and see if I can get her apartment number in which building while you're on the way over. Yep, Oscar 2.
1: 2, we have it.

0: she's not picking up the line now. I guess when she originally called, she said something about 0214 in reference to her building. We're still trying to keep calling her, see if we can find out what building it is. I don't know if that helps you at all.
1: No, it doesn't. It's either going to be an Alpha or a Bravo before this number. So I can try to figure it out.
0: All right, let me see if I can find something MasterCard.

0: think.
1: Good.
0: Only two white pickups in the entire lot. No sign of a dog. You can clear this out.
1: Where'd you get that?

0: dear one. The black is calling to see if we have someone going up for that female card at Memorial. They're trying to clear. Told me just be a minute.
1: Yeah, we have Route 3 go up there.
0: Receive, thank you. Oscar 3.
2: 3 received and route.
0: Thank you.

0: Call for 9.
1: 9.
0: 9, can I start you for a check the welfare? It's going to be 75 Vernon Street, and you're going to be checking on apartment C, C like Charlie. So we just had a call from the assistant principal of Worcester Tech High School, a female named Kim. She states she received a message, an email from one of her students, a 16-year-old, Tuisha Johnson. Tuisha emailed the assistant principal saying she didn't feel safe at her home. Apparently, the school has already filed 51A paperwork with DCF on the family situation with the 16-year-old. But the assistant principal just wants us to check on her after that email.

0: sign, is that in any way related to the other call on Vernon Street?
1: I was wondering, but are they two different names? I called the girl back in front of Vernon Pizza. I don't think it's the same thing.
0: Got it. We'll go to 75.
1: Thank you. Oscar, well, I'm still trying to get that building number. I'm running the male and the female and MasterCard and the phone number. Just give me one sec.
0: Yeah, I checked the phone number. The person I called, the original call, came back with some guy from 25 Queen Street.
1: Saw that, but it's definitely her number because when you call it, the voicemail picks up. So I'm going to try it again, and then I'm going to try to maybe see if the male Christopher with probation had the building listed as his residence.

0: 8. What room number is the garden?
1: The last room number updated in the remarks is ER room 1515.
0: I have it. Thank you. Seven, it's actually going to be CCU room 243. Yeah, 10, it's CCU 243. Yeah, I believe it's west.
1: Oscar 1?
2: Yeah.
1: All right, 1. Someone picked up that phone number, and it was the male, Christopher. I asked him which building number. He doesn't know the letter. He said it's the second building when you're coming up the hill, and he's going to now walk outside and meet you. I told him he'd be arriving shortly. Receive.
0: Mike 223.
1: Go ahead.
0: If you could scream in I number for a parking violation, use 20 Everett Gaylor to the address, and I have 3 plates for you when you're ready.
1: Go ahead.
0: First one's going to be Mass Reg 7 Juliet Hotel Papa 63. Second one's going to be Mass Reg 5 Delta Sierra X-ray 82. Mass Reg 5 Lima Tango Tango 47. Thank you.
1: Thank you. 1, it's building B.

0: Chris?
1: Where do we get 75 burning from? I don't even think there's a 75 burning tree.
0: The assistant principal gave it to us. That's the address they have on file with her at the school. We call her back and double check, and we see if I can find out where that would be if it is 75 burning.
1: I think it only goes up to about 63 or 65 and then jumps very high after medical center over here.

0: 9.
1: Good.
0: 9, it looks like 145 Vernon and 75 Vernon are the same female. We just got another call from the female. It's, so the address is wrong, 75 Vernon, so you can disregard that. The female at 145 Vernon in front of the Vernon Pizza is the female who the principal thought lived at 75 Vernon. She wants to talk to police about an incident with a male student inappropriate comments made to her.
1: Got it.
0: Thanks. So I'm going to close out the 75 Vernon and link the two numbers together.
2: Six, I'm going to head that way.
0: Receive.

0: 17 of equal fa.
1: Vice versa. Oscar 19.
2: Go ahead.
1: W643 Salisbury Street for the accident, no injury. Caller states the Honda CRV hit the Jersey barrier here at airbrake deployment, no injuries.
2: Repeat.
1: 20 to assist.
2: 20 to assist.
0: Good. We'll go with 19. You can back off 20.
1: Thank you, Dad. 20, you can back off.
2: Thank you. Go fast.

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1: But
0: we'll search the area of 56 Main Street for check on the welfare. Need a caller reporting a Hispanic female, looks like she could be on 94C, just walking in the middle of the road in traffic.
1: Alright.
0: 15 to assist.
1: Thank you, Alex.

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1: Good.
0: You can back 15 off of level 14.
1: Let me see that 15 you can back off.

0: Oscar 14.
1: Good.
0: Just an update, we got a second call that this is possibly a male with longer hair in his 20s. Looks like, black pants.
1: We have... One, have any please?
2: Received.
1: Also wearing the alpha building. No one here knows why I said it.
2: Received.

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1: Appreciate that.

0: Talk rating.
1: What?
0: Earlies will be here, so maybe notifying her on the way.
1: Thank you. Is there any way you can check with Earlies if they have any tow cable and a winch that might be able to move one of these Jersey barriers? It's blocking off a construction site, and right now there's a pretty big hole in the ground that's not completely unobstructed.
0: Great, don't give him a call and check and see what they have.
1: Thank you. If not, there's plenty of cones around here. We'll do our best to cone out the area.
0: Here you can have that.
2: Ten.
3: Clear.
2: Clear the hospital and Vernon Street.
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0: support team are in the area.
1: Me too. Oscar 18.
2: 18.
1: Riley said they weren't sure if they'd be able to, but we'll give it a try.
2: Perfect. We'll give it a shot.

0: Oscar 4.
1: Four,
0: can I start you to the area of 507 Plantation Street? I'm going to have some impact cars go to. We had a caller on the non-emergency complaint line stating he heard what he thought was four gunshots in the area, but he didn't see anything, wouldn't leave any information or his phone number. No shot spotter, no other calls.
1: Four, I got it.
0: Thank you.
2: Here, when I have it.
0: Thanks, Hutch.
3: Well, 24 will be headed to the gunshot call.
1: Rally, same traffic.
0: Receive.
4: EOP, same traffic.
0: Receive.
1: Good.
4: Nothing showing, you can clear it. I see that.

0: one.
1: Okay.
0: Nothing to do with that.
1: Thank you.

0: for.
1: Right, can we just get permission to clear this? He checked all around the department building. Not a single person outside. But no one go flagging us down.
2: 301.
3: Go ahead.
2: They're just requesting permission to clear 507.
1: For permission to clear 507 Plantation Street, which I thought there no one's outside. No one's flagging us down.
3: Yes, all set.
2: Right door zone 13, no response.
4: 12, I have that.
2: Will you guys be outside? Do you want a second card?

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1: Go ahead.
0: No damage. 160. 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
1: Go ahead.
0: Transporting 2 back to the station, authorized by 01. Starting mileage 93977. He's falling.

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0: 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Fifteen, I'll start you that way just in case.
1: All doors are secured. You quoted a false code 5.
0: Great.

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Thank you. 243. Got it.

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0: You know, we just got a call for 35 Beaver Street for a two-car accident, in case they try to flag you down.
1: I'm

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1: Hey guys, we got another commercial alarm, 477 Park Ave at the Money Stop Pawn Shop. 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
0: I got it.

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1: One.
0: 24 Trinity Alpha, return person. David wants to. He reported his wife, Ann Werner, missing earlier. She returned home.
1: Oh.

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1: Good.
0: You guys come back off. They're having issues with the alarm now, but...
1: Thank you.

0: 日清。The operator's house. We go by.
1: Where is he? Which one of you do you want me to put as the primary?
2: Victor 260 is going to be primary. As for the construction site here, Boulevard wasn't able to move the Drisbury back, so we just grabbed every cone we can find.
1: Very good.

0: 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Go ahead. 16 Oriental Street for a check. We have a caller reporting two kids riding on the hood of a black roller that's going up and down the street.
1: Okay.
2: 17
3: a.m. 18, we'll head up there.
0: 17, you can just direct.
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0: I have it, and Oscar 9, please follow me.
1: Received. Just confirm, you said 12 Merrow Road off 20?
0: Fair enough, off of West Bulletin Drive.
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0: 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I'll have a report for that.
1: 3-2.

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0: We're just going to be transporting this other female back to her residence from 12 Merrill to 6 Euclid Ave. Starting mileage 96296. It's going to be me and 8 on the transport.
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0: All right, that final is going to be 96302.We'll be heading back to the station, and we'll be doing a report, forming that up. DCF was already contacted. Mm-hmm. Get cleared out.
1: 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How are we going to

0: one.
1: Report's on file. 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
0: Where's he?

0: 9, Blue Band 14, Charlie 260, Whiskey 220, good morning. You can show me to my guard at Memorial CCU.
1: Good morning.

0: 4. 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
0: 3 Flower Street, apartment number 2, for a check on the welfare. Donovan's calling, requesting that we check on his mother, Jasmine Wellington. She's been drinking all day and aggressive and trying to jump off the second floor porch. No weapons at this time. She's just making threats.
1: I got it. Is he on scene?
0: 9 to 6.
2: I got it.

0: 11.
1: You put us at Green Hill Park. We're just got a vehicle here. We're going to try to move them along.
0: Ready. You got that?
1: Yeah, I'll be all set.
0: And I'm going to start you that way.
2: Turn up.

0: so they can show me the area. 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
1: Breezy, yeah, we still have him on the phone.
0: Do you have an updated location of anything?
1: It actually looks like he could be halfway down Southeast Place.
0: Firing, we're outside a Big Boss liquor store. The male's awake. He looks like he's just intoxicated.
1: Okay, Breezy.

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0: 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Have a good night.
1: Receive yourself.

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1: Where is he?

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1: Great. You guys just head over to 51 Camp Street in the neighborhood center parking lot for loud music. The caller says that there's a group of teens hanging out playing that music.
0: Appreciate it.

0: ครับ
1: I encouraged out the female going to go to bed for the night. She denied any assistance or anything until 7.
2: Where did you go?

0: Can you head over to 75 Providence Street, apartment 2 for a disturbance? Idella is the landlord here. She lives in apartment number 1. States that apartment 2 is vacant, but she can hear people walking around inside. Oscar 9.
1: Okay.

0: Oscar 4. Can you head over to 1 East Central Street? Massey police had a failure to stop. They were chasing a car. They finally have a stop here on East Central Street. They're requesting assistance.
1: We have that.
0: Yeah, Mass Reg 6, Juliet Michael, Hotel 72 is a rental.
1: Hey, dispatch, they're all set on the highway. I'm going to be in that with them, J797.
0: Where is he?

0: 7. I was watching the entire second floor apartment. Nobody's inside. The caller was just by. So,
1: Greenwood Street, Bridges, Orderly Building B. There's someone on the stairwell who doesn't live here. He would like to move along.
2: Here.
1: Yeah.

0: Hello.
1: Hi.
0: Three vehicles and two individuals with one. What? 8 North, that was us. 4.5.
1: Where is he?

0: Can you at the 1013 Main Street? Lems was just flagged down for a male overdosing, but they don't know where he is.
1: Yeah, I got it. We all set.

0: Whiskey's. 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Just use the station as the address. Just code an assignment, and you can just close it out. I'll grab them later.
1: Great.

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0: 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So I guess just keep me updated and I'll let them know.
1: From the Lens building, came out here with them. We're all with them, and the ambulance is here.
0: Okay, crazy.

0: You head to Walgreens 320 Park Ave, suspicious person. 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
1: Okay.
0: Kalani, I'm going to start you that way.

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1: Hello.
0: Go ahead. I'm Memorial. It's great. I'm from Medical. I don't real warrants.
1: Crazy. 20, you can disregard all of you.
0: Okay.

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I don't know.

0: 15 at North Street, your apartment number 2, for check on the welfare. Caller states that his brother is having a mental health episode, throwing things around, no weapons. 25.
1: I got it, I'm moving.

0: Hey, I'll be in 76, call 242, good morning.
1: Good morning. 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There's a female there, Chandana. 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

0: 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Good morning.
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2: Eighteen roster change. I'll be in car 81. Echo 250. Good morning.
1: Good morning.
2: Fifteen roster change. I'll be in car 20. Alpha 251. Good morning.
1: Crazy.

0: 13. 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Mike 361. Tell 5208. Good morning.
1: Good morning. Can you guys just head over to 8 Florence Street for some bad music?
0: Thank you.

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1: 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They disconnected, no answer on multiple callbacks.
0: Bye, everybody.

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0: Where's he? It's going to be 60 Hamilton Street. Good morning.

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1: Affirmative.
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0: 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I'll let you know.

0: 19 and put back.
1: Anything you want me to add to the conference, or you want that?
0: One second, I'll give you an item.
2: You can put in, it's related to I number. Sorry, it's 81969.
1: Crazy.

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1: What?
0: 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Complaining he can't walk.
1: Crazy.
2: What?
3: One 112 Constitution for a check of welfare. We had a 911 open line. Our call taker could only hear swearing and what sounded like fighting in the background. We've been unable to make voice contact. Three.
0: I got it.
4: Four. You can back up three. We'll go with two.
3: Receive, Officer 3.
0: I got that.

0: Oscar One.
1: Good.
0: We have mapping within about 3.5 meters. It looks like it's going to be down, one of the townhouses is all the way down at the end of the row with 112 in it.
1: Appreciate it, thank you.
0: You're welcome.

0: 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Okay. Are we following ESL League?
1: Receive.

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1: Go ahead.
0: Was the call pretty close to the wood line or the street?
2: In the wood line side.
0: Alright. We spoke to a few individuals out here. No one saying they called the police.
2: Received.
0: Well, we'll let you know. We'll keep looking around.
2: Received. It was pinging right at the corner of what looks like the last unit in that run.
0: Yeah, we just spoke with them. They're saying they didn't call the police. I'm familiar with this house as well.
2: Received.

0: 17. 17 had a loud music complaint call. 4 Holmes Street, coming from apartment 3, the loud music. Another resident just wants them advised. Thank you. Receipt.
1: Forty and Kona Road for what we have coded the disorderly. We got Edgar calling states, it sounds like there's a female in the basement crying, doesn't know who it is, states that nobody should be there, would like her checked on and removed from the basement.
2: Eight. Eight, I got it.

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0: Receive.
1: 14, I'm 1.
0: Receive, thank you.

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1: Good.
0: Mail's going to be here into the V. I'm going to report. Go fast.
1: Receipt.

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1: Receive.
2: Eleven. We'll see one more over here.
1: Oscar 12.
0: That's all I got.
1: Thank you.
2: 15, close by.
1: Receive. 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
3: Joy, we're
2: able
3: to secure the
2: basement. Go for it.
3: That's it.

0: Moon, are you on?
1: Sanji? No loud music, no intro at the door. You can close it off. Reset.

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0: 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Okay, I'll

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0: Where is he?

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1: 11, Greg.
0: Okay, you're verbal. I'm clear.
1: Receive.
0: Six.
2: Okay.
0: Vehicle was moved. Go for it.
2: Receive.

0: one.
1: Okay.
0: All right, we spoke to both brothers. We'll be summoning them both to court. The juvenile is staying at 140 Constitution, separated for the night. We're doing a report on 51A. He can clear up with us.
1: Thank you.

0: Pass me seven.
1: Right. 38 Green Street for check of welfare. We have a passerby no longer in the area reporting three males hanging around the dog park, apparently under the influence of 94 C's. States one appears to have fallen out of his wheelchair and is now just sitting on the ground wobbling. Want them checked on.
2: Right.
1: 10.
3: Turn on with him.
0: Two.
3: I'll be full of
1: Appreciate.

0: Kevin.
1: Kevin.
0: Because I spoke with Richard, he said he's fine. He's no medical assistance.
1: Appreciate it.

0: I'll be out with Mass Reg, Hulk, Victor, Kilo 55, Pat Mean, and LaGrange. I'll let you know.
1: Receive that.

0: 23. The 35 MLK Junior Boulevard for the disorderly. It's going to be out behind. Who knows? Callers reporting 3 males and 1 female screaming and yelling. Our caller states they believe they jumped someone, but couldn't confirm for us what happened or if anything actually happened, provided us with no clothing description.
1: Affirmative.
0: Receive.
2: Three, I'm gonna head that way as well.
0: Receive.

0: 5. 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You have any other objects?
1: Negative. I think our caller kept walking.

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He stated that all of them got into a car and left. They're going to be DOA. 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
1: Whatever.

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0: 18, can I start you along with EMS to 20 Hudson Street? It's going to be apartment 3. One's got a call from a 38-year-old female with Q5 ideations and thoughts. State she has no weapons. The call taker and the woman's dispatcher said she sounded very altered. They just want a roof car as a precaution.
1: I have that. 17's with me.
0: Thank you. And 18, just an update. WEMS also has a note in their CAD system that they need a root car due to past history with this female, so.

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1: Negative, just the one.
0: I have a thing.

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1: Got.
0: We checked the area. There was nothing showing. I also spoke to a police officer from UMSD that was there for about 5 to 10 minutes. She said she did not see anything. You can clear it out. We can 5 seconds.
1: Greetings.

0: 18.
1: Good.
0: Do you have that female? Should we have, we'll be heading up to St. V's. I'll be following up, so fill out section 12 paperwork.
1: Receive.

0: 13.
1: Go ahead.
0: Daniel, give me a hand up for you, man. She's gonna be following you.
1: Receive.

Fred. I'm going to have a guard for 51 Wellington Street, apartment 504, off Route 14 and Route 15. I got to be from now till 0330.

0: 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They're going to be heading over there right now to relieve the gain unit.
1: You see.

0: 有佛。
1: 对。
0: For that guy that for people who wants a treat, it's going to be Route 12, 0330 to 0530, and then it'll be 0530 to 0730 will be Route 13.
1: Received.
0: They'll all be notified directly.
1: Received.

0: Sierra 4. Todd, I'm sorry, can I just confirm the address? It's Winslow, correct?
1: 51 Wellington Street, apartment 504.
0: All right, thank you.

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0: 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Report will be on file. Legal file.
1: Received.

Private. Alright, so this Mel was very intoxicated. He stated that he came out of the V and he saw there was two males following him. And he ran over to the garage. There's no broken legs or really no one following him. He got an extensive foot injury and was transported back to the V. And he cleared out.

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1: Judge?
2: Where's your data?
3: Seriously, which car is that? Rose.
1: Memorial. I have it. Thank you very much.

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1: Go, Wagon.
0: 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Starting mileage 3014.
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0: 311 Graph, cheer for the disabled vehicle. Two graphs now wall. 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

0: 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Are you guys back doubles?
1: Yeah, we're good.
0: Thank you.

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1: Can you show me Kirk more walnuts, please?
0: Appreciate that.
2: No, I think driver.
0: Go again.
1: It's same traffic, please.
0: Appreciate that.

0: Good.
1: Okay, it was just some car trouble. We were able to park the car on the side of the road. He's going to deal with it in the morning. You can clear it out, 45.
0: Received.

0: 3,
1: it's going to be for an A&B out of progress that occurred out 110 Lincoln Street. Car's not going to be at UMass Memorial on Belmont. We have UMass Memorial reporting. They all just walked into the ER with head injuries. Reported that he was outside of Gateway Foods when he was jumped and mugged. Unknown info on the suspect or if there was any weapons involved. He's currently having difficulty speaking to the injuries.
0: I got it.

0: good.
1: Good.
0: You show me that's not good.

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1: 1-3-1, officer, many familiar way. What's your tech? Remember that as a general burg alarm.
0: Okay.
1: Chief Mather.

0: one.
1: Third one.
0: Just the one general probe arm.
1: Yes, sir.
0: All right, everything appears locked and secure. Code of falls, please be close by.
1: She's down it.
0: Two.
2: All right, so we got the residents at apartment 1112. They were advised to clear out the code.
1: Seven. South member left the front door screaming, then running back to the street.

0: agree.
1: Yeah, this suspicious person, a resident here, comes to clear mail from the neighborhood. If he's now standing on neighbor's porches, just banging the door, looks like he's checked on.
2: Alright, but I'll go check it out.

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0: Yes, we have Andy. Request you remove a trespass that's sitting at the front door steps. We'd like to move along to be a white male, gray sweatshirt, shorts, sitting by the entrance, refusing to leave.
1: We take care of that.
0: Keep at it.
1: Come on, run away.

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0: 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Clear it up, profile.
1: Appreciate that.

0: 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She's feeling shaky and doesn't know where she really is and if she took too much of her medicine last night.
1: Thank you.

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2: 72 Sylvan. It's right on the corner.
0: See that, buddy.

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1: 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We have a caller in the closed seat. There's a homeless male that keeps sneaking to the apartment building. He doesn't believe and he's refusing. Cole's going to be waiting outside.
0: I have

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1: Go for
2: 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He was advised we'll be doing a report. Go for it.
1: Received.

0: 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I've been released from my guard. Show me your items for Lafayette. Back on board.
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0: 3.
1: 3. 4.
0: 5. 6. 8. Units have a test. I'm still 6 o'clock.
2: Right. And all units receive good morning.

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1: Hi.
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0: Yep, they are just finishing putting her in the back. The ambulance is going to be taking her to Lake Ave. I'll be in a couple lines.
1: Nice.

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1: Stoner Radio Tech.

0: 15, could you say one more thing in the comments for me for future calls? Alright, the female's name is going to be Irene. Last name is going to be Alpha, Delta, Alpha, Mike, India, Alpha, Kilo. And the son's name is going to be Neil. Same last name. And his phone number is 508-868-1804. Thank you.
1: Let me see, then you said Neil for the first name?
0: Affirmative.

0: Westside units, be advised. Internet's down. We're on a backup radio system. Cat's down as well. So 15, I'll take care of that later when we can log back in.
1: Have it, thank you.

0: On the third day is one back in, but only evaluator.
1: I'm also in the update.

0: young Nazis, and he is paramount in refusal.
1: Appreciate that.

Animal Control on one. Animal Control. Animal Control, we're getting an animal complaint over at 15 Ogla Ave. It's going to be on the porch next to the trash can. There's an injured baby raccoon. OLGA Ave.

0: Yeah, it's all right. What did they say this record was going to be?
1: On the porch next to a trash can.
0: I heard you that.

0: Yeah, 76 out there.
1: Anyone out there with Cross 76?
0: 8, I'm in now, I'm heading in now. Got it, thank you.

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PRC down.

0: He's from the TRC for Burnville Metal and Burnville High School. I'm just up here observing the traffic.
1: Where is it?

0: Good morning. I'll be riding Devil in Car 9, Foxtrot 172, Bravo 108.
1: Steve, good morning. I have one, if you could. Four 41 Chandler Street, it's a commercial lot, a clean slate, getting zone 1, lobby entry exit alarm, and lobby motion.
0: Could you look it up?
1: Nice.

0: 过去他们是我要活
1: 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I have one.
0: Good.
1: 726 Queen Street for Professor Elliott Family Health. Melbourne Security is requesting assistance for the employee closure. He's at the building for the opening of the other member. As soon as 20 calls out, I'll hit him that way.
0: Number 2 4 8 2 6 6 4 1
1: Receive, I'll let you.

0: 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Yeah, put me out of Belmont Street to monitor the traffic. Go to the TR.
1: Where is it?

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0: 16.
1: Okay. Change the address. It's going to be 411 Chandler Street. Just looks like people are going to work for the day. Clear it out. Don't call it a false.
0: There you go.
2: Okay. It's medium fine, 72 jigs.
1: You good?
0: Okay.

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1: Right.
0: Just put me on a TRC up at Roosevelt, please.
1: Receive.

0: Pause. Good night.
1: 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What's this night? See.
2: Might be closer.
1: For Cambridge. Receive two, you can back off.
3: Whatever's close.
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0: 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Security's all selling him. I'm not convinced it's the male they think it is. You can clear for now.
1: Alright, Rishi.
0: Sixteen and twenty, were there with me.
1: Okay, thanks.
2: Sure, no, we have that.

0: What? We'll be out by 2 Grove Street, the Volklofts. If you start an EA, we got a flag down, and there was a 2-year-old walking down the street alone. Where are we at with him?
1: Freddy wants him up. Fine.
2: 20, we'll head over there.
1: Turn sheet.
0: 16, say that again.
1: Disregard, 20's on the way to.

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1: Male.
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0: 229 Gilbert Street. 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She can hear a female screaming for help, saying she needs an ambulance. So no medical at this time. EA and fire are going to stage.
1: I got it. It'll be an 8 minute call in the morning. I was 9.
0: Crazy, 4 copies.
2: Yeah, what number is your house?

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1: Alright, sir. Do we know what it is? Yeah, do we know what's going on?
0: It's like a elderly female.
2: So you should be able to help me out with that.
0: Who needs medical assistance.
3: What?
4: I'm going to give you a heads up. I'm at the intersection of 300 detail with Redfall. They got a Grove Street heading bound closed off in this area.
3: Planning something about southbound, and I couldn't hear because of the beeping.
4: On my Grove Street, heading south. Right at the area of 324 Grove Street. That area is blocked off heading south.
3: Precinct, I got it.

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1: This is General Outfit, 221 Park Ave, WMI 32. I was reporting a gold sedan, 3 Romeo Zulu Alpha 27. Two children and an unattended look to be about 4 and 8. So the car's parked closest to Highland Park Ave, the V corner.
2: Good morning, Craig. Did you have two people on the Hill Street? I wanted to pass the passing out.

0: idea of
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0: 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See if any detail of that. Thanks.
1: Very Steve, do you want me to continue the route car or?
0: Yeah, you can continue just for now. But I do have detail of that. That's nice.
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0: 1430 Winfield Street, apartment number 6. EA and fire responded for a 24-year-old female. Report of a possible seizure, hit her head, she's awake. Fire's on scene, they're asking for police response. Everyone's safe. Not sure what the details are. Mute, apparently. 15.
1: You got it.

0: Sierra 301.
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1: Alright, stop.
2: Three Island.
1: Thank you, Alfie.
0: Yep, thank you. Pay a detail with them on the street, then we'll move over to the other one.

0: 8, I'll be cooked then.
1: Alright, 8, could you start over 223 Southwest Cutoff? Dan's Truck Services. I have Mike calling about a female who was trespassed from the property the other day and is back refusing to leave.
0: I have it.
1: Sent.

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0: 13-1, 5 minutes in.
1: Thanks. This call? What call you have me is November 1, but... Hey, go ahead. Yeah, do you have a report that the lights at Park Avenue and Sagamore are flashing? Not I'm aware of. Alright, they're yellow on Park Ave and red on Sagamore.
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0: 16.
1: ...595 Main Street for an assistant citizen. We have a person calling to the Maroon Nissan Sentra. The most here while she was in the crosswalk. Parties are all still here on scene. She went... Mrs.
2: Did she get hit?
1: No. But almost.
2: Okay.

0: Hey. Before I get the cell phone cut off, I'll be in the CBS parking lot on Grafton Street with Metroid. I'll call you next.
1: Man, I'm sorry, you said CBS on Grafton?
0: I'm sorry, I don't know.

0: 父亲。What?
1: Yeah, this is going to be a medical refusal and I'll do a report for a disturbance, I guess.
0: Received.

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0: if you haven't already, can you clear Officer Tolson and I from Belmont Street School, please?
1: Present.

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1: 11.
0: Okay, very good. 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

0: Cougar.
1: 68 Purchase Street, going to speak to Gabby, the advisor for him, about a civil matter with a private car sale.
0: I got on the way.

Thank you. One Hammond Street, Hammond at Main for a possible DMV. Passerby's reporting a lot of traffic in the area. Thinks maybe a truck stuck on the turn. She's no longer in the area.

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1: Okay.
0: You put me out at 20 Temple.
1: Assignment or?
0: Nope, you can call it quality of life. 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

0: Ask me four. Belmont Street, at the Belmont Street School, staff is calling to report a big lady's in the building, but they've been looking for a half an hour and can't get to locate him. His name is Killian Dominique. Four we have left. Good.
1: He put myself in C89 with for his life.
0: Chris, I'm sorry, where am I putting you? He's down on Temple.

0: head over there with Fort Lucas.
1: Okay.
0: Hey.
1: Go ahead.
0: She's GOA again. We checked the area. Nothing showing. We can clear it home.
1: Alright, you guys want to head over to 330 Southbridge Street. I have Providence, Worcester Railroad calling. I guess there's a bunch of homeless people on their property. They'd like them trespassed. You're going to speak to Steph.
2: Then we have it.
0: If you were there.
1: 3 and 4, you can back off. They located the child.
3: Alright, I do have one for you.
1: Alright.
0: Spoke to the female. She wants to cite the driver. We cannot, so we advise her of that. Cleared out. Goodbye.

0: 14 grand.
1: Street to Chandler Street for an accident. BMW is involved. A little bit of a language barrier. No injury.

0: You know, so.
1: Good.
0: Let me at Shelby Street. We got a call, a loose dog up there. I'm going to check the area.
1: What number?
0: Oh, 14.

0: 502 to Oscar 11. I'm here at the door. I hope you can buzz me on when you come back.
1: I got it.
2: Oscar 12.
1: 12 what?
2: 1238 Main Street regarding harassment. Gates Lane assistant principal's calling in. Wants to speak. What a teacher received inappropriate messages from a student via Facebook.
3: Traffic 17. I'm doing a detail, Gates Lane. What was that?
2: Harassment call. Assistant principal wants to report a teacher received inappropriate messages via Facebook from a student.
3: Oh, well, you didn't tell me. I'll take care of that, okay? Go somewhere nice.
2: Hi, I got that. 12 disregard.
1: 12 Alley, thank you, sir. Just getting this across, and then I go right in and talk to her.
2: Okay.

0: Dropper 17. Who was the assistant principal?
1: I don't have a name.
0: Okay, that's fine.

0: Hey, Joe.
1: Good.
0: Who am I now?
1: 99037,
0: 99037. I see that. There's nothing showing. I checked the area. I talked to a couple of people. I'll be clear. So 43.
1: Good.
2: You can put me underneath the Green Street Bridge, you're going to be doing a thing up there, huh?
1: Versus

0: 向上说。Derek LaValle. Of course.Traffic 16.
1: Right.
0: Put me on the TRC at Whiten and Salisbury Street, please.
1: Whiten and Salisbury?
0: Whiten.

Yeah, it's with downtown 13, downtown 11, 12, 4, and 3 on the pier as well, where I withdrew right in front of Fuel America.

0: 20.
1: 20, number 95, Vassar Street, for technical welfare. We have Shannon calling, wants to check on her mother, Kelly Lavner, who's 65. Says she's got a back injury, she can barely walk, she's on oxygen. Hasn't heard from her since Tuesday night, she's afraid she might have fallen. Call Vic said there's been no recent calls here.
0: Alright, but we'll check on her.
1: Alright, she's 70.
2: Yeah, I have. I don't know what the exact address would be, but it's going to be across the street from the Miss Worcester Diner on the odd side of Felford Street.
1: Okay.

0: then.
1: Good.
0: They were advised. I'm just gonna give them a little time to gather all their stuff and get out of there. I'll check back later, but we can clear up now.
1: All right. You and Nate want to head over to 702 Southbridge Street, Wendy's, for a cooler panic alarm?

0: Downtown Unison.
1: Go ahead.
0: So are you guys all still tied up at Fuel America, or is anyone available for the hub?
1: Yeah, downtown 4, we can clear out. Just make that disorder, please.
0: All right,

0: Downtown 13, did you have something?
1: Yeah, I'm sorry. 60 Foster Street over at the hub. It's Bay 5. They have a male refusing to get off the bus number 825.
0: On the way.
2: You guys don't know what that was.
1: All right, sir.

0: Okay, go ahead.
1: Can I have an ambulance for a female having a panic attack?
0: Hey, Joseph?
1: What was that?
0: Head over to the 232 channel, please.
1: 14, I'm all set here. I just need an EA. The lady's having a panic attack because I told her she doesn't have insurance on the car.
0: Okay, receive. 13, disregard.
1: Got it.

0: For myself, November 5, November 3, 204 Millbury Street, clearing up into totally. We can just run those numbers because they've been cleared.
1: I'm sorry, did you say to close them or?
2: Yeah, close them.
0: They won't go on.
1: All right, sir.
3: CIT-7, we're clearing the soup kitchen.
1: Arson.
4: Downtown 11, we're here.
1: Arson.

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1: Okay.
0: All right, they've made other arrangements. This gentleman got off the bus, and they're going to try to help him out with getting a better method of transportation and clear it up.
1: All right.

0: everyone.
1: Here's calling. He's at the B Bank. Says he's trying to withdraw money from the bank. Is refusing to help him. He's insisting on us.
2: I have it. I have four coming with me for training purposes.
1: Okay.

0: 1 and 4, be advised, Banks calling now and he's causing a scene.
1: RC 577, Grove Street.

0: 16, go ahead.
1: 295 Pleasant Street, apartment 618, Protection Welfare. We have Linda King calling. Wants to check on her son, Michael Corrado, 55. Hasn't heard from him since yesterday. Just called him multiple times today with no answer. He's got some cardiac issues, lives alone. He has a gray Fiat. Works for the Texas Roadhouse.
0: What's your help?
1: Oscar 11.
0: Welcome.
1: The last name from motor vehicle 407 Cambridge Street, apartment 22G, like George. Matthias is reporting a personal from a Chevy Volt.
0: Racing. Copy 16.
1: Pass.
0: Hashtag 5 Bravo Sierra 649, same location, I'm all set.

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1: Go ahead.
0: Line number, please.
1: I'm sorry, what was that?
0: Any line number, whenever you have it.
1: 99,051, 99051.

0: 66. 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
1: 3206.
0: I'm gonna have 14 in here.
1: Is he aware?
2: 14. You can pull me out there on Winfield. That accident is going to be all squared away and report on file. She declined here.
1: Okay.

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0: Beautiful.
1: Yeah, 17 Shelby Street. Your dog has appeared again.
0: I see it. I'll go back and check that out.
2: Beautiful. Can you see how the end of the score?

0: 14.
1: Clear.
0: The medical call at 30 Winfield Street. All the last four have

0: Stand by, it was a previous call.
1: Yeah. About an hour ago or so.
0: Alright. I didn't remember. Hang on.
2: Travis 63, South Britton Warley.
0: Here she is. Six, eight, one on the last floor of the number.
1: Okay, I'm not sure who that one is, but could you just call that and see if they can open the front door for us?
0: Yeah.

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1: Precept 99036.
0: Thank you.
1: You're welcome. 14, she should be coming to open the door.
0: Thanks.

0: Assist.
1: Okay.
0: All right, so that call, the most recent in the history, was July last year, and prior to that, 2018. So nothing recent. The few calls I looked at was the housing called it in, a third party called it in.
1: You know if we can have, get maintenance open door for us?
0: Yes, stand by.

0: That's great. Disorderly at 50 Southwest cut off in the parking lot for a homeless female that's bothering people. I'm a female.
1: I have.
0: Can I do this?

0: Parkway.
1: 2141 Salisbury Street, for the assist other, we have WPI call. They're out with a male who's very altered, possibly a 94C, white male in his 50s, all black, wearing all black.
0: 20 we have.
1: Chrissy, 17.
2: 17, I have it.

0: The 16.
1: What?
0: Make it in the building and you just need access to the apartment.
1: Affirmative.
0: All right, received. I'm on the phone with Worcester Housing. Okay, I will let him know. Thanks.
1: 16, where was maintenance right now?
0: Okay, I hung up. Thank you. Cut.
2: All right, you can go clear it from Winfield.
0: Hi, could you speak with the party that called prior because she called back and said, did you meet up with her?
2: We didn't, but we're going to follow up a little bit of time. We spoke with the mock manager and we're going to have a plan later on.
0: All right, I got it.
1: What's your call for?
0: Oh, I have another. 32 Englewood Ave. It's going to be for Newcastle PD in Delaware. They're looking to try to possibly locate a missing juvenile out of their city, a Luke Furman, 122508. All they have is Asian male, might be with a female, name of Kayla, who's mixed race, curly black hair, about 5'7", heavy set. Nothing further.
1: Any idea how we got this phone thing or something?
0: Oh, no idea. Detective just called us to have us go check.
3: What?
0: The 14, please. Englewood.
3: Yep.
1: 16, can you just confirm the apartment one more time, please?
0: Actually, 13 and 14. Alright, hold off on that. I'm going to have you go with 13 to assist. Oscar 13.
3: What?
0: What's the square package still behind the dumpster for that now? I know where it says.
3: Yeah.
0: Go ahead.
1: Can you give me a call and call back and just confirm the apartment number?
0: Receive.

0: November 4.
1: Okay.
0: Can you please sign an EA to the Green Street Bridge, please? For a female who can't speak or stand.
1: Steve, you also down there?
0: Yes.
1: Where is he?
2: Tony, they say they clear Juan Villosa, Copa.

0: 13.
1: DK mail being transported up to the vehicle.

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1: 16. He left his phone at work. He said when he gets it, he'll call his mom. He's all set. Cleared, Uncle Fett.
0: Great.

0: 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NASTAQ 4, Hotel Romeo Bravo 66, same location, I'm all set.
1: We have code 4 at the station real quick. We'll let you know when we clear.
2: Where is he?

0: 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Mustang 3, Bravo Lima Lima 2-3.
1: Public sidewalks around the area of 145 Front Street.
2: I'm not sure. I can check which streets to see if it's them.
1: If you wouldn't mind, I'd appreciate it. The conditions over there are disgusting, and it's been like that for days, and someone needs to have a look at it to clean it up.
2: Is it more just like trash everywhere, or?
1: I believe the polite way to say that is that there's human feces everywhere, and it's been like that for days.
2: Receive.

0: recording. Working. To a resident here who used one of their cousins is dating an Asian male named Luke. That cousin's name is Naraya Oliver. November, Alpha, Romeo, India, Yankee, Alpha, Hotel. She resides at 10 Hillside Ave, Apartment 3. If you could have the Eastside check that address for this mail, and we'll be clearing here.
1: Great. Downtown 13. I checked the streets. They said it's not them. I'm going to do some digging, but I'm not entirely sure who would be in charge of that.
2: I don't know. The only other thing I can think of is maybe check with the people that have the ambassador program down here. They do quite a bit of cleanup. I just don't know if that's within their purview.
1: Alright, see.

0: 对。
1: Okay.
0: Once again, this female's GOA, and we searched the entire area. We can't locate her. If you get any more calls down here, you can just try and put them out so we can catch up with this girl. She's causing a major issue over here.

0: put me in front of Beacon Pharmacy. I've asked her 11, I mean, 13 with me. Will you be IDing an individual possible suspect from the stabbing downtown a couple of days ago?
1: Racist.

0: 10. Westside is inquiring if you can go check 10 Hillside Street, apartment 3, for female Noria. I guess the boyfriend named Luke lives at this address. Another police department's looking for this juvenile that's missing out of their city.
1: I have it. It was 10 Hillside Street in what apartment?
0: Apartment 3. Can you slide that way over?
2: Hey, Deb.
0: Then the person you're going to be looking for is a Luke Furman, 1225 of 08. The only description they have is an Asian male. A boy, Luke.
1: Okay, I'll check it out.
0: First.

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0: Can you create me a TRC Institute at West, please?

Eso voy, sí. Agreement, I know for Institute Park, quarter quality of life. See that? SO42. And SO44. You can close it out on the report.

0: 12. 12. All things cleared out. We'll do the report on this. Cleared out.
1: 3-6.

0: Neutral.
1: Okay.
0: Okay, I'm clear. AC-4 took the dog, and he's bringing it out to the rescue.
1: Rescue's out of it.

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1: SL-43.
0: Put us out at 690. SL-43. 42.

0: 14. Check the welfare. 430 Winfield Street, apartment number 6. Then Eva calling, says the police there earlier, sounds confused.
1: Receive.
0: 13, what's this?
1: CIT 6.
0: You
1: can back off 13, I'll go over and it's 14. Telephone 59.

0: common mistake is they decide to serve what he had for children.
1: Thank you.
0: Animal control on.
2: Control.
0: 34 Richard Street. Caller says he found a stray dog and he's holding it in his BMW.
2: I received that.
0: Operation Antic. About her vehicle that was recovered on the 18th. Said that there was items missing.
2: Traffic 16, put me out of Dewey and Chandler Street on TRC, please. 16. We're code 5.
3: We're at 24 Trinity Ave for a follow-up on a bowl. Well, you don't have to create a set of great numbers for us, please.
4: Chris, you said don't create numbers. You're all set with those?
3: Yeah, that'll be fine.
0: Yes, her car was recovered on the 18th, and she found items in the car that aren't hers.
2: See, we have a couple of trainees on the Northwest. Might be good for them to log some evidence. I'll take it.
0: Received.
2: So 43, you can clear some of the parking, it's all clear.

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0: Flashback 5 Bravo Juliet Hotel 37, same location, I'm all set.

0: 师傅。Can you just generate an I number that's going to be traffic 26NI out of Boulevard in regards to a search warrant for I number 94230?
1: Where is he? You have all

0: Let the call.
1: Good.
0: Can you put us out with 3 across from Forming Kiln Road?
2: We're all good.
0: We're here. There's no buzzers on the door. Can you ever come down and open the door?
2: Yeah, standby.
1: Negative over there, too.
0: Alright, thank you.
1: You guys gonna be all set over there?
0: Yes, there's several of us down there.
1: I received that. Traffic 24.

0: one.
1: Good.
0: Romeo with Matt. 6 Alpha. At 58 Lincoln Street in the back parking lot.
1: I receive. Oscar 2.
2: 4. World Coach Radio here.
0: 416. A detail there, I'm with him. He's at 585 Lincoln Street. I'm with him. We're looking at him.
1: Yeah, Platoon 4, you can stay in zone. Sierra 196 is with him.
2: Omega.
3: Can we get the wagon, please, for a mail arrest next to Pizzeria Delight in the June Road?
1: Receive wagon on wing.
4: Wagon's on, where was that?
1: Pizzeria Delight on the Cune Road for a mail arrest. Thank you.

0: then.
1: Yeah.
0: Front door is locked. We're unable to make contact.
1: All right.

0: door.
1: Where is he?
2: We're going to be all right. One second.
1: Me too.
2: Victor 22, can I get that I number, please?
1: I number is 99086. 99086.

0: 11.
1: Disorderly, 973 Main Street. The 7-Eleven, Hispanic female, green jacket, white pajama pants, refusing to leave, causing a disturbance with the customers. You got it. 12.
2: 12-F. 60.
1: Go ahead.
2: Can you confirm the address?
1: ...966 Pleasant, apartment 4.
0: Traffic 23.
1: Traffic 23.
0: Citation issued.
2: Can you call the caller back because the original I number comes back to 566 Main Street, Pleasant Street?
1: Nope, came from operation.
2: Where's it?
1: Traffic 23.
0: Go ahead.
1: Yeah, you just gave me the TRC address, no plates. You got a plate for that one?
0: Yes, yeah, sorry about that. That was 13 Bravo Juliet with a taxi plate. Citation was issued.

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1: Echo 23.
0: I'm right around the corner on Main Street, so you can put me out at the 7-1. November 4.
1: November 4.
0: Myself, November 3, November 5, November 14, it'll be out with Mass Reds 5, Tango, November Charlie 3, 6. We're in the Family Dollar parking lot on Main Street. We all set.

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Mastag 6, Mike, Bravo, Charlie 9-3. Leave me at that Chandler and Dewey. Seems like computers work.

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1: 啊，
0: 行。This is going to be for the common、front entrance doorway. There's a lockbox on the front.
1: I see.

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1: You got it.

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0: 17. 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
1: Excuse me,

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Do we have any reports of a stolen firearm in the last week or so?

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1: Traffic 16.
0: All right, the gentleman had a permit. He had a driver that was 21 of age. So that was a verbal.
1: Racing.
0: Now you can claim it from Chandler Street.

0: Eight Boylston with Matt's Ridge 4, go, Super Echo 4, 5.
1: Roger, 1.
2: I'm with him.

0: William.
1: You didn't close that out. Could you just change it to 11 McKeown Road?
2: I did close it, but I'll go ahead and change that for you.
1: Okay, I'll change it later. Thank you.
2: You're welcome.
3: Let me carry the I number, please.
0: Thank you.
3: Well. Traffic 23.
1: Two verbal cleared out.
2: Thank you.

0: Ah, sí.
1: Female screaming at each other, all sort of baby crying, and they should be checked on. I didn't see anything.
2: I don't know, I'm alright.
1: Four to assist.
3: Four yards.
1: Right.

0: 17.
1: Can you just call the caller back and just confirm it's not 50 Everett Gaylord Boulevard, Plumlee Apartments?
2: Yes.
3: Off of 199 Belmont, I'm in the area. I can assist.
4: Proceed. I'll back four. You can back off. November 6th is in the area.
5: We have it. Thank you. November 6th.

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0: 4 Charlie Hotel Delta 2 5. 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
1: Racing.

0: 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That other male showed up as we were getting information. There will be a crash report. Go fast.
1: Received.

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1: Okay.
0: Could you just put me on a Lincoln Plaza on a periodic checklist?
1: Where is it?

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0: Citation issue.
2: With EMS at their request, 26 Rydberg Terrace, we have a 59-year-old male who fell off his bicycle, unable to get up. We're requesting police. I guess he's very intoxicated. Pen to assist.
0: Pen to
2: assist.

0: three-way.
1: Perfect. Out of Parker's hit and run, 50 Everett Gaylor Boulevard. Jahara is going to be outside. She needs to report her black Honda SUV was involved in a hit and run with no suspect.
2: See you, that.
3: Another mail at 667 Main.
4: Received.
3: Seven, 10, close, I can assist 12.
4: Yes.

0: Okay, all set.
1: Never mind.
0: Parachute.
2: Twenty.
3: I don't have a hospital guy for you.
1: No, it's a card on the in the Southwest 51 Wellington.
3: Yeah, the gang unit took that one over.
1: All right, we'll be close on. Golf 10. Hey, can you? I don't know if there's already an I number, but can you create an I number for 51 Wellington Street, apartment 504? Just code it a warrant, and in the comments just put assisting Boston Police, and they are here now. Took over the scene.
2: Thank you.
4: Nine. Could I just punch up a set of numbers here for the prisoner? He's just being disorderly.
0: All right, Steve, just file.
4: Police body camera was activated. Thank you.
0: All right, Steve.
5: Michael 23, Equal Palomay Street 2.

0: Yes.
1: Could you just create a call inside of the target side of the plaza? Pick Hotel Alpha Zulu 41, suspicious motor vehicle. We're all set. Members.
0: Do you all have the numbers for that vehicle or in your assignment number for the check of the plaza?
2: Foxtrot, Victor, 6-4, all set.
3: Okay,

0: 3. Alright, no answer at the door. It's completely silent over here. We'll be call 5.
1: Where is he?
2: Downtown 13th.
1: Good.
2: I will be clear of the escort. Can you do me a favor? I'm not out with him, but can you run a check, please? First name is Ethan, middle initial A, Alpha. Last name is Martinez. Should be in his late 20s, early 30s, and very well known. I'm just curious to see if he's flashing.
1: Where is he, Simba?
3: Turn 9 on there. What floor are you on?
2: Second floor.
3: The west floor? I have a

0: Pound 13.
1: Go ahead.
0: As possible DOB of 3 peanut 02. Not showing any flashing history.
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1: 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Sixty-seven means.

0: 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The 89-year-old male is combative and spitting at the nurses.
1: Yeah.

0: 11.
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0: Okay.

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0: CIT-6.
1: All right, loud and clear on Winfield. LLV, good for the night. I mean, for the day.

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0: Reported domestic 34, Ledgecrest Drive. Fitnip Old Kia. Calling about her child's father and OC, a CD, putting recording devices in her house and she doesn't feel safe. Altered and some kind of language barrier. What do you notice?

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0: 99075. I received that. 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I left a 3x5 at the door. 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
1: Yeah. We're waiting on video from the plumbing detail. 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
2: Right there.

0: Tango 7.
1: Yeah, Tango 17, you ever call 68 Stafford Street or unarmed robbery or theft of the last thing or something?
0: Stand by. I have a call, but CAD screwed up. I can't get into it right now. The Lassany on the...
1: All right, they just flagged me by. I guess I'm taking that report.
0: Received.

0: Afrika.
1: Three.
0: 127 Rodney Street, apartment 1 for the disorderly. Jim's calling in. Says a black male about 50, Michael Cole, is in the process of eviction. There's a crack open up.
2: Hello?
0: The background, couldn't get any more info.
1: Alright, I'm on my way.
0: Do you do assist?
3: We're familiar with it.
2: Why are you that way?
0: Four, you said you're familiar, are you going to?
3: Yes, you serve the order.
0: Crazy.
3: Charging.
1: That child is with his mom when we arrive. You can put us out, profile.
3: Peace.
2: Right. Sorry, I'll switch it to... Wagon. Transport one male from 667 Main back to the station.
4: 1142.

0: 7.
1: Yes.
0: So, he's going up to the hospital.
1: Alright. Can you and Ken swing by 10:06 for that entry for general welfare? We had a passerby call in. The male in his 50s wearing a dark shirt. He had crutches. Looked like he had fallen near the Roosevelt School. No further information. Nobody else has called. Nothing. No medicals in that area either.
2: What?
1: See, Ken, you copy that as well?
3: Yeah.

0: priority profile.
1: Racist.
2: So I'm going to be doing a report on this wagon has that, man. You can show me into 188, China.

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0: Hey, back you guys off Grafton Street. That Southwest cop call is coming in again for 50 Southwest cop calls to a female that's harassing people. It's a white female. I'm here for a sweatshirt, blue shorts.
1: On the way.
0: 10.
2: 10, I guess.
0: All right, 2.

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There's a video available yet. When we missed, we would have pulled it up to the video in the last couple of minutes before the fire. And I'll come back in. Yes, it's that.

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1: Okay, well, thank you.

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0: This is Stella 68 May Street, apartment number 1, Joanne from DCF, outside in a red Toyota Corolla. They're there to remove a 12-year-old.

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1: You can put the town of West Florida.
0: Thank you.
1: Thank you.
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2: Good.
3: Well, all those disorders will move along, and it does. Clear it out. Thank you, 17.

0: with myself, November 14, out with a disorderly male, 185 Madison Street.
1: Any more cars down there? No.
2: November
1: 6 and 4. Where is he, David?

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1: Thank you. You're welcome. 20. 20. Eres 205 de San Ubico 5.
2: Road, motor vehicle struck in. The fire department is reporting a vehicle blocking the fire hydrant.
3: Receive

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1: Search you guys for 170 Chandler Street for disorderly. Calls reporting 5 to 6 people hanging out in the construction square.
0: Eleven, I got it.

0: ceritanya.
1: Lagging as that mail will be clearing out. Thank you.
2: Perfect.

0: pull me off a motor vehicle at 45 Major Taylor Boulevard. It's going to be a 3 Tango Echo November 63. 3 Tango Echo November 63 will be all set.
1: Or is it

0: Hello.
1: Yes, St. Dee's. Well, St. Dee's on foot with an ambulance, stolen white male covered with tattoos, bandage on forehead, wearing a hospital gown with a shirt underneath.
0: What was the description of that male again, please?
1: It's a white male, covered in tattoos, with a bandage on his forehead. He's wearing a hospital gown still with a black t-shirt underneath.
0: Okay, thank you.

0: call 33. That was me on that stop on Major Taylor, not Echo 23, if you could change, please.
1: Where is it?

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One, seven, zero, zero, one. 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
1: Go ahead, go ahead.
0: Two Main Street property damage accident, an Equinox and an Audi. One of them's a city vehicle.
2: Tony, we have it. We're coming from Air Rap.

0: 3-4.
1: 4.
0: Shift. We have security calling. They had a psych patient break from the hospital computers. The director of emergency department would like to press charges. The patient is still in treatment.

0: Yes, yes.
1: Go ahead.
2: I have an out-of-progress hit and run that occurred 1 Converse Street, Collarsville, Hawthorne Street, Route 13. Did you have suspect info?
1: West, sir.
2: Where is he?

0: sorry, can you put me out in front of 41 Pine Street with Mass Reg, Mike Alpha, Foxtrot, Romeo 53?
1: Receiving 41 Pine.
0: Alpha.
1: Primary. Where is he, Foxtrot 2?
2: I got it. Pain or Pine?
0: Sorry, Pain.
2: Man.
3: You got the street.
1: Gracie.
4: Twelve units on the quick five.
0: Three to two, I should be outside.
5: No problem, I'm pulling up anyway.

0: flip or shoot? Spade, fours, or hand?
1: 12.
2: Okay, man, 200.
1: Three.
0: Okay,
1: Three, three.

0: City, Georgia.
1: Affirmative.
2: 11 in custody. Mana Castle.
1: Received in custody, Mana Castle. Wagon on wagon.
3: Any injuries for you or the other party?

0: Right. Out of progress, Danny, 10 Sheridan Street. It's going to be the first floor. It's a pass break. No suspect. I just need to report them.
1: I have it on the way.
0: Where is it?
1: Traffic 16.
0: Good.
1: Mass Tag 2, X-ray Tango, Mike 56, same location, I'm all set.
0: Where is he?

0: Yeah, Joe. And number 39, First Street, apartment 805, I'll be all set.
1: Great, Chief.

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1: PC.
0: 14, I'm on 0.
1: PC.
0: Regards to May Street, DCF has those kids, no issues, you can clear that.
1: Receipt.

0: Well, in that case, yeah, I never flew.
1: I gotta take you.
2: You're at 3-11. Any injuries? Are you good? Is the suspect good?
0: Sorry, can you go again?
2: Are you okay? Injuries. Are you good? Is the suspect good?
0: Everyone's good, Sergeant.
2: All I care about. Thank you, brother.

0: 16. In regards to Elm Street, she's going to put it back on the curb and call back if it continues to happen. We'll be clear.
1: Great.

0: 4. 10.
1: Come your choice to the ER room. We'll be on the street. Her name is Brenna, and she has money to pay.
0: I'm sorry, she has what?
1: She can't pay.
0: Where is it?

0: It was.
1: Where is he? Is he close that out too?
0: No, I'll be able to.
1: Where is he?

0: Charter 16.
1: Go ahead.
0: Last tag 3, Sierra Bravo Yankee 7-9, same location, I'm all set.
1: Good.

0: 那种。
1: 对。Number should be 99058, 99058.
0: All right, that'll be clear. I talked to management. They're going to give me a call for a run tomorrow, Monday, about this unit with some cancer.

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1: Okay.
0: Alright, Wagon has that now. Can you show me code 4 heading to the station to do this report? And thank you to everyone out.
1: I received.

0: Hospital. If you head over to 657 Main Street, we got a call from a male named Jack who's not on scene. He said that his girlfriend who was there called and stated that there were three black and Hispanic males outside by a gray Toyota Camry. She believed they were selling 94 Cs.
1: Received. 13. You got it.

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0: 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Spanish-speaking only female in the lobby with her daughter who wants to report she was bullied and assaulted at school.
1: Come away. 4, hold track, please.

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0: I receive that. Talk to the homeowner. I'll be clearing.
1: Received.
2: Go ahead.
3: Can you get myself November 3, November 14 out on the Worcester City Common? Able to watch the sign. We're all set.
1: Perfect.

0: while we just wrote services call to cancel.
1: So you said it was canceled?
0: Yes, yeah, services call back to cancel.
1: Okay, I was just pulling off the flag pole for me. All right, guys, I close five.
0: Cheers.
1: Where are the-

0: 12.
1: I thought you about that area. Yeah, we were can't we in that area. We didn't see anything here. We are going to be monitoring this area closely in the next few days. Clear enough.
0: Dave. Alaska 13. 10 Hawthorne Street. It's going to be for a hit and run that occurred over in Three's area on Converse. I'm going to be speaking to Nigel. He wants to report that his Mazda was hit earlier this morning by a Honda Pilot that took off without exchanging info.
2: Got it, thanks.

0: stream. For a check on the welfare at 32 Newbury Street, caller said that it's a tan house. On the side window, someone wrote help in red magic marker, and they said on the front window of the house, it says do not enter.
1: Three tables are out.
0: 17.
2: 17, I have it.
0: 3-3.

0: Captain 16.
1: Good.
0: Put me out here at TRC at Rodney at Belmont for the school let out.
1: Good.

0: animal control? Go ahead.
1: Can you clear the call?
0: Here's you.
1: Calling animal control.
0: They have a call on too.
1: Animal control.
0: Animal control, can I get over to 2C Kingsbury Street? We got a call from Sylvia who lives there. Said there's some type of animal that keeps going back and forth between her front and back doors.
1: Appreciate it.

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0: 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Everything's all set. They're just preparing early for Halloween.

0: 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Is it just a mail down between the building and the parking garage here?
1: Received. 16.
2: Go ahead.
1: If you could head that way, please. 17.

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2: 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Go 5.
1: Received, 16, you copy.
2: Copy that, Charlie.

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0: Myself in downtown 12 just got flagged down for a possible unresponsive person on Trumbull Street. We're going to clear the common real quick and head over there and check it out and let you know what we find.
2: Chris, I can handle that if you guys want to stay over here.
0: Okay.
2: I'm going to floor. I'll head over there.
1: Okay, thanks.
0: Nick, the only description we got was white males with a white female. White female possibly looked unresponsive.
2: Okay, no problem.

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1: Good safety, all set.
0: Start a wagon.
1: One.
2: Right.
1: Can we get you for a pickup at 90 Madison?
2: Yep, I'm as soon as I ever leave the hospital.
1: Have you head over to the area 33 Garden Street? WPI police called us. They said they received a call from a student who said that they could hear a female somewhere in the area by the train tracks over there yelling for help.
0: All right, brother.
2: We're in custody. We'll just take one additional car. Where is he?
1: Good.

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1: 33 Garden Street,

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1: Greetings.
2: Wagon, I'm clear on Memorial, heading to Madison.
1: Greetings.
3: November 3, do we have a female officer that could assist us?
1: Is there a female officer and one that can assist at 90 Madison?

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0: 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Any necessary assistance?
1: Let me see.

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0: A204 is on Kingsbury. What number was I looking for?
1: Number 2C Charlie Kingsbury.
0: Reese's.

0: 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I have the I number, please.
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0: 12. 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
1: Sorry, you said 97 Webster?
0: Affirmative, or anything you have.
1: I'm sorry, try that again.
0: That or that call or anything else that you have.
1: No, you can go and take that one, 97 Webster Street. Be one of the males at the barber shop said a disgruntled customer punched his vehicle.

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0: 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I'll be taking it up towards the square.
1: Great.

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0: Now, they exchanged earlier this morning on the east side. She's got all the information that she needs there also. Go for it.
1: Received.

0: State.
1: 145 Dorchester Street for disorderly. We have the East Middle School assistant principal calling in, saying that there is a male outside attempting to assault students as they're leaving. It's a black male wearing a gray t-shirt and khaki shorts.
0: I have it.
1: Seven, just
0: seven on the list.

0: 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I think I'm going to put it at TRC so you can claim me if you haven't already.
1: Receive.

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2: Crash report on file as well as a narrative.
1: Received. 13, I've got a check on the welfare for you. 17 Hitchcock Road, apartment 3. Got a call from a Wendy Quarshi. She wasn't making a lot of sense on the phone, stated that she had made an anonymous report some time ago but wouldn't tell us what it was about. Then said she needed to speak to an officer in person regarding her phone, her laptop, and things that were intrusive in her life.
2: Got it, thank you.

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0: Motor vehicle stop high at Chatham. Three Mass Reg. Mike Alpha Charlie Whiskey 5-9.
1: Received. Do you have a car in the area?
2: Wait, we'll head over there.
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1: Received.

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0: Go ahead.
1: Yep, MedStar.
0: Abbott, do we have any say on them?
1: Not at this time, but they were on the way.
0: All right, we have it.

0: Downtown 11. Did you ever call Union Station?
1: EMS is going to a guy in the rotary who's vomiting. They said they're all set.
0: All right, what ambulance did you have responding to that? Because we have WEMS at our window. I'm a little confused.
1: I will check with EMS.

0: I think it was a little confused. I spoke to them. That was the person I responded to, and they are all set.
1: Great.

0: another client here. He does not have to be speeding. He does not have trespass from the property. There's no damage to his vehicle either way. He was advised of his options and rights to go to courthouse.
1: Received.
0: Very close by to the 1050 Main Street call. I'll swing by there.
1: Received.

0: Go ahead.
1: Can you just see if we can get an ETA from Metstar? He keeps trying to stand up and he's not too stable on his feet before he hurts himself.
0: Person.

0: Street Police Operations. What's the police? Testing the tie.
1: Loud and clear, 1430. Good afternoon.
0: Received loud and clear. Have a good afternoon.
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0: 12th.
1: Great, 12th.
2: For the caller, he was advised, give me 160. I see Yale Street, I can't hit that caller.

0: Air 3, go.
1: Sir, I have a call here that occurred at 3 Freeland Street. The caller is now home on Alpine Street in Tenza area. He wants to report that he was involved in a road rage in... the west side, take it, or can I give it over to the east side?

0: Done.
1: DK and Matt will go on the same page. You can clear it.
0: Very soon. Animal control still on.
2: Animal control.
0: Animal control, I got a call. The area of 20 Queen Street, very large brown pit bull, no collar, running around loose. It was last seen in the area of Queen and Jakes.

0: Sounds great.
1: Good.
0: You head to 8 Alpine Street, apartment number 1. It's for a call from Freeland Street. It was sent over from the west side. Tony says he's involved in a road rage incident on Freeland Street just a few moments ago before he arrived on Alpine. Says female operating a black sedan, Mazda 5, Zulu, Alpha, Alpha 82, got out of the vehicle and spat at him after a road rage incident.
1: Okay.

0: Hey.
1: Go
0: 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Have them meet me out front.
1: Greetings.

0: moves along. All the authorities move along. 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
1: Where is he?

0: 13.
1: Good.
0: So we spoke with that female, and we offered her services. She declined. There's nothing concerning about her behavior to us. You can clear her scope to us.
1: Received.

0: 13.
1: Go ahead.
0: Can I have you take a swing by 39A First Street? It's going to be in the management office, going to be speaking to Sarah. She said she needs to talk to an officer and have them stand by while a female removes some items from an apartment.
1: You got that.
0: Thank you.

0: 17.
1: For a check on the welfare, 16 Cottage Street, apartment 15, we got a call from a female named Lisa. Said that she needed to talk to an officer, but didn't indicate why. Call taker said she sounds extremely altered.
0: 17, I have it.
1: Receive. 12.
2: 20, you can back off 12. We're late car today.
1: Received. I didn't know that. Thank you.

0: 9 will have your 15.
1: Received. 1720.
2: Thank you. Fine, we'll have it. Thanks.

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0: You clear out that Queen Street call for now? I followed that dog for a while, but lost him in a park on Castle Street. If you get another call, just let us know.
1: We see.

0: 2 will be double in 71 when the 263, Papa 222. Good afternoon, can you show me heading to my guard?
1: Received that, just so you know, you're called out on the west side.

0: 7.
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0: Alright, we spoke with her. She wanted to let us know that someone used her dishwasher, so I'll do a report here.
1: 16.
0: Car 54, Charlie 243, Victor 260, good afternoon.
1: Receive, good afternoon. Could I have you take a swing by the 100 Institute Road for a two-car accident, no injuries. Going to be a brown Eclipse and a white Toyota.

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0: Sorry, we were able to speak with housing staff here. Turns out the party that needs to preserve the peace is no longer on the scene, so we'll be clearing up.

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0: Could you just add Masrich to Charlie Hotel Echo 2-1 into the comments?
1: Received.

0: 2 will be double in 781, Lima 263, Papa 222, good afternoon. Can you show me drop in Lima 263, Alpha to set?
1: Received. Good afternoon.

0: 20, I'll be in car 20, 0243. Good afternoon.
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0: 9 days, I'm clear for the hospital. Have a good day.
1: Good day, you too.
2: Summon 14, Alpha 222. Good afternoon.
1: Good afternoon. Oscar 4.
0: Go ahead.
1: 81 Franklin Street, along with EMS, who is going to be staging Franklin out front. There's a DK male calling into 911 because he's vomiting. He's acting very uncooperative and aggressive with the EMS dispatcher on the phone. 7, your sister.
3: If you want, clear in the hospital, I can chat that way with him.
1: 8-2, 7-6.

0: Alexandria?
1: EMS is staging for a male at Franklin at front. He's intoxicated or vomiting. He is being aggressive and uncooperative with their dispatcher on the phone.
0: I have that. We're in the common. We'll head over there.
1: Very good.

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1: Go ahead.
0: I'm on Front Street right now. What's the description of that mail?
1: The description just said he's intoxicated and that he was at the corner.
0: All right, I'm checking the area.
1: We actually just got another call from him on 911, and he was mapping right at 2 Washington Square.
0: I have it.
2: Downtown, time we have that. We went through the common, we didn't see anyone here anyway, so. Just put myself in downtown 3 off the common on assignment for now.
1: Great.

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1: Okay.
0: Can I have an ad number, please?
1: The number is going to be 99193.
0: Thank you.
2: Milbury Street, fire team master on scene. They went for a 30-year-old male who was unresponsive in the alley. He's up and alert now and harassing the first responders and requesting assistance.
0: Alright.
2: Do I have anybody to assist 7 at 45 Milbury?
0: Or if downtown still at that medical call, I can assist.
3: Dove Angelino.

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1: Go ahead.
0: Simplifying that accident, you had a 34 Fokker. They're actually pulled off to the side of the road on Waldo Street. You can poke out here.
2: CRT-7.
1: Go ahead.
2: Alright, I checked the area. I'm not seeing anything. If you want to clear it out, and I'll head to 45 Help area with 7.
3: 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Just want to find out who owns this car.
1: Received.
3: We did run the plate. 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

0: If you're still in the area, Lem said they're still on the phone with that vomiting male, and he's in front of the St. Bede's Cancer Center at Eaton Place.
1: Okay, I'll flip around.

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0: Mass Reg 2, Mike Lima, Kilo 2-2. It's a Toyota Highlander and it's leaking fluid all over the road.
1: It's going to be bulldog.

0: 7, you can back off of Milbury Street. Fire said he walked away.
1: Alright, I got a cool 5. I can take care of Washington Street while I'm over here.
0: Perfect.

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1: Right.
0: Can you just add me to the TRC on Pleasant Street with traffic 8, please?
1: Yeah, I already have you on it. He told me you were going to be there with him.
0: Perfect. Thank you.

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1: Go ahead.
0: Okay, they were notified they're going to send somebody over there.
1: We have it, thank you.
2: Tango 8.
0: Great.
2: That last one is a written warning, and now I'll be up with Mass 3 X-ray. Bravo, Hotel 5-3, same location, all set.
0: Received.

0: I just checked with EMS. They're not on the phone with him anymore, and they said that he was walking around. They tried to advise him to stay still.
1: I'll keep with him.
2: There's my guard up the afternoon.
0: You do.

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1: Okay.
0: I'm going to be out with Mass Res 1 Yankee Foxtrot Romeo 56 Volkswagen Atlas. All set.
2: Victor 16.
1: Go ahead.
2: Pick a wagon for a male to 23 Sigourney Street. 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

0: 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Trying to reach Officer Marchand.
1: Is Officer Marchand on one? Officer Marchand.
0: Go ahead, from dispatch.
2: Mike, I'll give you a call. He's working on his report. Let me give you a call.
0: Okay, thank you.
3: 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I'll take the I number whenever you get a chance.
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1: Okay, I gotta pick up first, another right there.
0: Sorry, Sergeant, on one.
2: Tier 1's on, go ahead.
0: The newest Memorial Guard is returning.
2: It's the one from the ER, correct?
0: Affirmative.
2: Thank you.

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1: Pardon?
0: Can you create a set of numbers for removing a disorderly? Can you clear it out?
1: Roger.

0: The Wagon on One. Wagon on One.
1: Hey, Vo, go pick up the arrest, please, on Sigourney, and then you can go up to the hospital. Thank you.
0: Yes, sir. Yeah.
1: Okay, thanks.
2: Is it Andy Olivencia?
3: I don't have a name. We don't get names on medicals.
2: Okay. We'll be clearing here in 2 seconds.
3: Receive.
2: Eleven.
3: Have you head over to 165 Southbridge Street at fire and EMS responding over there? Someone is unresponsive outside on a bench. They said he is breathing.
2: Okay.
3: 14.

0: All right, he's cooperative, just requesting you to go to the hospital.
1: They should be approaching you guys.

0: traffic 24.
1: Good.
0: That's going to be a written warning.
1: Received.
2: Citation on the last one, and now I'll deal with Mass 8, Papa Victor 226. All set.
1: Received.

0: yourself. Alright, I cleared the third floor. There's no one in it. And you can put me out on Millbury Street.
1: Proceed.
2: Two, DK mail going to the Z. You can clear it out. Seven off that.
1: Yes, sir, over that way. He's 12 Millbury Street with fire and EMS for mail laid out.
2: On the way.

0: 7 LVL, so we can back off too.
1: Hurricane 2, describe.
2: Hi, Adam. Can you show me where to the hospital to pick up my burner from his bed?
1: Yes.

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1: Good.
0: All right, I'm now going to be out with construction registration, Whiskey 71578, all set.
1: Resumed.

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1: Go ahead.
2: I guess she was just sleeping. She's very uncooperative and does not want help from anybody. We're all clear out here.
1: Receive.
3: Victor 16, wagon has MVAL. You can close one out. Thank you.

0: 16. Hey. I'm sorry, can I have the incident number for Institute again? It's now a 3-car accident.
1: Nine nine one nine three.
0: Thank you.
2: Malicious mischief report. Stacy reporting vandalism to her property and the tires flashed on her car. She has ongoing neighbor issues.
3: Forever.

0: Dispatch. Can we set up a guard for Michael Salvatore? Benuni, he's going to be going up to Memorial for a shoulder injury.
1: Where was the arrest from?
0: 45 Milbury Street, Officer Robert Marchand.
1: Great, you. Sierra 1.
0: Much.
1: Up for Memorial, it's a NRC arrest from Milbury Street for shoulder pain.
2: Are they working tonight?
1: Is there an NRC official on?
3: Your day's today.

0: deal and just maintain that other guy we had that we just canceled.
1: Oscar 2.
2: Yeah.

0: 4.
1: 4.
0: Worcester, Ohio, so you can disregard.
1: Alright, I have it, thank you. 05.

Traffic 24. Traffic 24, go ahead. Last one's going to be a written warning. This one, I'm now going to be out with Mass Reg, US 63 MA.

0: do.
1: Two, go ahead.
0: Alright, my partner's gonna be staying on that guard. I'll be so long, go ahead.
1: Okay, just so we switch over verify, can I just have your numbers?
0: I am Papa 222, and Lima 263 is on the guard.
1: Thank you.

0: 20.
1: Good Oscar 20.
0: EMS will start with us. We'll be quick 5.
1: Okay, we see that. 20, I have another call here for a welfare check. We're on the corner of 17 North Street. Okay, it's Alexia reporting a male around 7 years old was wearing a red shirt and black shorts walking down the street by himself. She was concerned. This one's been hanging a bit, so he might not be in the area still. She just wanted him to check on if located.
0: I have
1: that. 16
0: still
1: with
0: the truck area.
1: Okay, we'll see you next.
2: He is telling us that his father was here getting dental work done, and the staff stole the father's necklace and is now claiming that they don't have it. There is a language barrier.
3: I have it. I should be all set. I can let you know.
2: Okay, Reese, thank you. Essentially, Psychos, standby for an erratic operator, Bolo. Last seen in the area of AdCare, 107 Lincoln Street, heading towards, in the city, white Toyota Tacoma, mass tag, 5 Sierra Echo Yankee 79. Yeah, it's a white Toyota Tacoma, 5 Sierra Echo Yankee 79, all over the road.

0: before.
1: Go ahead.
2: I can go take care of that check at 244 Belmar. I'm all set.
1: Okay, I have it. Do you have the comments?
2: I do. Thank you.
1: Okay.

0: 礼を申し上げます。And being told it's westbound at Belmont Street, I have a Good Samaritan van with it right now. I don't have any updates on injuries.
1: Richie, we'll get him going.
0: Richie.
2: I've got a set of numbers for a drug violation. 718 Main Street. We'll be out here for a little bit.
1: Yes, sir. Any other units you want me to put on?
2: No, there's plenty of it down here, but we'll be out doing that. Thanks, Paul.
3: Six Club.
4: Is Cruiser 26 out there somewhere?
3: I am not sure. Anyone using Cruiser 2626, someone?
4: Disregard.

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2: Receive.

0: All right, I'll get back to you with that plate in a second.
1: Traffic 24, what was that?
2: The citation issue, I didn't have him on a stop. I had you on a stop with US 63MA.
1: Okay.
3: Right, this is going to be the same male from the previous call. He refused any medical treatment. Cleared alcohol.

0: 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Yeah, 7 Foxtrot Charlie Yankee 87.
1: We see 7 Foxtrot Charlie Yankee 87.
0: Correct.

0: 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Traffic 24, go ahead.
1: All right, the last one's going to be a written warning. I'm now going to be out with Mass Reg 4, Tango, Juliet, Foxtrot, 5-4. All set.
0: Tango 8. Tango 8, go ahead.
2: That last plate should have been 4 Kilo Mike Whiskey 6-5. That would have been the citation. And I have a second one for you when you're ready.
0: Good.
2: It's going to be Mass Vanity Plate Bravo 3 Lima.

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1: Go ahead.
2: Screaming 9 number for a attempted motor vehicle stop. Man at Chandler, a white sport bike. He didn't stop, I'm not pursuing. No plate, doing wheelies down Main Street.
1: Repeat.
0: Stand by.

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1: 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Institute at West. And I'll take another item, please. A white caddy, 6 Echo Whiskey, 874. Thank you.
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4: Hey, sir.
5: Yeah, I'm going to talk to you guys for a check on the welfare. It's going to be 11G, as in Gulf, Gibbs Street, apartment 111. Caller's name is Shashari. She's actually on her way to this location. She says her niece, Gianna Johnson, is here with her boyfriend, Anthony. She doesn't know his last name. I guess Gianna called her crying, asking for a mobile crisis number, and then disconnected. Caller's concerned, I guess Anthony has a history of mental illness and domestic violence. He frequently cuts himself and recently tried to carve all his tattoos off of his body. Receive 7.
3: Coming up.
5: Receive.
6: CIT-7, I'll have that way too. I'm the CIT-9.
5: Okay, CIT, I have that. You guys want me to start EMS, the stage?
6: Can if you want.
5: Okay, starting EMS. I'm sorry, I didn't catch who you were. CIT what? CIT 9, thank you.

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1: Magnolia Way.
2: Wagon on show.
1: 718 Main Street. With the cars.
2: What number Main, please?
1: 718, 718.
2: Thank you.

0: 12, car 82, call 264, Lima 220. Good afternoon.
1: Thank you, Captain.

0: 啊，谁说？
1: 对。
0: Got a call for 31 Queen Street, A Alpha 7 is the apartment, I guess. Female named Alexia Torres, Spanish speaking only, wants to make a report for identity theft and fraud. 12,
1: I have that.
2: 58, I'm being
0: 48, Delta
2: 253, good afternoon. 17, I'm being 76, Bravo 252, good afternoon. Thank you.

0: one, Mississippi Sierra 191, get 10.
1: Steve, good afternoon.
2: 626, Gulf District 3, good afternoon. I'll have to get straight.
1: Received.
3: Bravo 221, good afternoon.
1: AC3, good afternoon. I have one when you're ready.
3: Good.
1: We have 160 outside of 45 Oak Ave, which is Harding. Is very upset. Doctor's appointment and they never showed up. She's claiming that Diaz has kidnapped her children, ages 12, 14, and 17. She's insisting on talking to someone about that.
0: Bravo, speaker.
1: She's

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1: What is it?
0: I'm going to be out with Mass Rags 3 Charlie Kilo Hotel 52 also.
1: Have you seen that? So I had a previous stop for Tango.

0: is all set with us. We see the comments from Bellevue. We'll be all set. Appreciate it. Traffic for a citation position.
1: Tony.
2: Oscar 20, go ahead.
1: We checked around that area and a bunch of surrounding streets. We're not seeing anyone match my description. You can clear this out, I'm found it.

0: Go ahead.
1: 1 Mill Street for an accident. 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It's a passerby calling it in. It's a Hyundai and another vehicle.

0: Officer 10. 10, I'm going to dispatch to 185 Madison Street. It's Claire DeSoto. We don't know what's really going on. It's the Dunkin' Donuts. We got a white female in the store screaming for them to call the police. I guess there's a lot of yelling and screaming going on.
1: I get it.
0: Oscar 5, can I have you start with 10, 185 Madison Street?
1: 10, I can let you know.
0: Okay, received. 5, you can disregard.
1: You're right.
0: Received, 5, you can disregard. 6, I'll have you go to Madison Street.
1: I got it, thank you.

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1: Go ahead.
0: Can you put me on a TLC, please, 224 Hamilton?
1: 224 Hamilton, I have it.

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Traffic 24, okay. That's going to be a citation. I'm now going to be out with Mass Reg 6 Hotel Bravo Delta 47.

0: Chuckling. Sounds a little good. Citation issued, thank you.
1: Thank you. Oscar 4. Before, I apologize. I did check the area hospitals. That individual's not there.
2: Okay, yeah, but he's not answering the door right now. I just got the phone number from Mary from Elder Services. I'm just trying to get some medical history for him.
1: Okay, received.
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0: 见各位。
1: Mass 6, Sierra, Yankee Alpha 59. It's going to be a written warning.

16 good. This is call number 112 at this address this year. Everyone's fine. They're just inside listening to the police scanner. Have a good night, Joey.

0: Mass Rate 6, Charlie Peter, 929,
1: Oscar 3. 3, she states that she stepped away for a second, but she's standing in front of Oak Ave, 45 Oak Ave. She's just going to flag you down.
2: Alrighty, got it. Thank you.
3: Go ahead. You're calling out the common with downtown 3 and 10, please.

0: 10.
1: 10 grand.
0: I think the last one's going to check the area.
1: Sorry, 10, you take probably, you said you checked the area?
0: Sorry about that. That female left Duncan's, but I'm just going to check the area. I guess she was in distress.
2: For good.
3: We're all going to be clear from the street. Thank you.
2: RC slash, thank you.

0: Oscar 11. I have a notification when you clear the copy. $45 Grand Street, apartment 210, that's 210. 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We have her son, Charles, 9-year-old special needs, at the program.
1: I got it.

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1: You never cleared the last one?
0: That is a citation I've written.

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She has a restraining order or got one on her ex, Alex Garcia. She wants him served. Apparently he's here.

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0: Citation issued.
1: Here's your thing.
2: We spoke to all the parties involved. They don't require us assistance today. 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

0: 三。
1: 三三。
0: Yeah, wait, you're going to be out of Vernon, I'm all set.
1: You said you're out of Vernon?
0: Yes, let's check, I'm all set.
1: Thank you.
0: Four.

0: Okay, I have that.
1: Two, I'll sign up there just in case.
0: Thank you, Joe.

6 for threats not in progress, number 4, Orient Street, apartment 1B Bravo. Speak to Hammond regarding receiving threatening phone calls from our friend's ex. I don't have a name.

0: great. Thank you for 160 11C Gibbs Street, apartment 3737. Speak to Cornelius. He is telling us he received a text with a link, and when he clicked it, it said that they had a tracker on his vehicle, and it actually showed a map of a location that he was at this morning. He looked at his vehicle. He couldn't find anything, but he doesn't feel safe and wants to speak to someone about it.
1: Hey, we have to go. Yes,
0: sir. What do you
2: think? Traffic 4. Sorry, traffic 4.
1: Same location, Institute at Dean, and we've got Mass Reg, 6 Sierra Juliet, 437, I'm all set.

0: Jack 11.
1: Jack 11, go ahead.
0: Citation issued, thank you.
1: Thank you.
0: Tango 8.
1: Tango 8, go ahead.
0: Mass vanity plate, Bravo, Alpha, Golf, via Tango. It's going to be a citation.
2: Traffic report.

0: aircraft 24, guys.
1: Sorry about that. I thought you said standby. I'm going to be out with Mass Reg 1, Golf, Charlie, November 6-2. All set.

0: I only got part of it.
1: Three X-ray Yankee Hotel 81, Silver Honda.
2: That female's all set, clear up.
3: Okay, receive 10, I got one more for you.
0: Yeah.
3: Fire hit and run 31 Euclid Ave, apartment number 3. You're going to speak to Nick regarding his Acura being hit sometime Sunday night. He said he has a special video to show you.

0: 11.
1: What else, 11?
0: So, she said she was upset because the program did not want to drop off her son for her, but she will go get him. He's there, though.

0: 11, go ahead.
1: Okay. Very well. Thank you. Traffic 24.
0: Traffic 24, go ahead.
1: All right, that's going to be a written warning, and I'm going to be clear in this PRC. Thank you.
2: Six.
3: Go ahead.
2: All right, before this threat's call, put me out with one male, laid out with DK at the Grappin Hill Market.
3: Okay, I have it. 7.
2: What's your option, Gus?

0: 穿上新衣服的。
1: 说你也不说。
2: I have it. Simon, can I just back you that way?
0: I got that for
2: you. Thank you.
0: Have a spot. Nine-zero.
2: Okay, received. Six.
1: Six.
2: Just to confirm the address, 353 Grafton.
1: Affirmative.
2: Thank you.
1: Peter's very DK, but he's saying he thinks he's having a heart attack.

0: K94.
1: K94, go ahead.
0: I'm right by 50 Millbury Street. I'll go move them along. I'll let you know.
1: Received, thank you.
2: I just drove by that on my way to Euclid. You can clear it out. They're moved along.
1: Okay, I have that. K94, do you copy?
0: I have it, code 5.
1: Received, thank you.

0: That's great.
1: Yes.
0: I have the gentleman on the line. He is insisting it's 484 Granite Street, and he says he's standing right out front.
1: Address inside of 11G Gibbs Street.
2: Yeah, I'm in Salisbury Street.
1: 620?

0: 12. Can I get an incident number for this?
1: Sure thing. My number is 99233. That's 99233.
0: Thank you.
1: Traffic 11, good.
0: Black Acura, 217 Sierra Kilo 1, off it.
2: Yeah. Alright, we'll head to 484 Gift Street.
3: Just, you know, Gift Street, just the voicemail.
2: I have it. For Gift Street, you can cut it out, and we'll take care of the grand street.
3: I have that part of that.

0: for 14.
1: Good.
0: South of 300 Chandler Street along with fire and EMS. It's going to be a female in Beaverbrook Park. In the rear of 300 Chandler, possible overdose. Oscar 50.
1: Okay, I'm with him.
0: Thank you. Oscar 11.
1: Good.
0: I have a call here for a past ABDW. It's not in progress. 2 Oriole Street, apartment 2. Joseph Brown wants to report another resident pulled a knife on him and threatened him. The suspect's a black female. She was wearing a yellow tank top and brown shorts. Male's back in apartment 2. He thinks the female is in the kitchen.
1: Okay.
0: I thought it was just Oscar 11.
2: Third female is in the court. We have that.
0: Okay, we should check.
1: Got that, thank you.
0: Can if I have it.

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1: Tenure I number 99249. 99249.

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1: Thank you.
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3: Received.

0: done.
1: Go ahead.
0: Report. I'll be in my guard. Report.
1: Go ahead.
2: Sheriff, four, go ahead.
0: It's 2FD. We got our mass reg 295 Golf Charlie 5. I'm all set. Traffic 11.
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1: Go.
4: All right, for the comments, it's going to be John LaBrade, last name Lima Alpha Papa Romeo Alpha Delta Echo 52963. When is transporting him to St. Vincent's?
1: Okay, received.
4: I'll be on my thrust call.
1: Received.

0: Go ahead.
1: He was advised. Clear enough. No problem.
0: 3-2.

0: 14, right?
1: Seven, I'm sorry, put your vote where?
0: Bar, please recall.
1: Okay, receive, thank you. Eight, if you are able to start that way, it's Barclay at Mott, seven young children outside on bikes, no parents.
2: Eight, we'll be on the way, you can back this up.
1: I have it, thank you.

0: traffic talk. All right, that's going to be a written warning, and I'm going to be out with Mass Ridge. 9 Alpha Tango 423. All set.
1: Thank you.

0: 7, you can clear. Oh, talk to the parents.
1: 3C7, I have it. 8, did you guys copy that?
2: We have it. Code 5.
3: 8.

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1: Go ahead, Traffic 11.
0: Purple, thank you.
2: Number 2.
0: Two,
2: I know you said you're going to go pick up your partner. Is that guard done?
3: No, he's being released at 5:30.
2: Okay, I have it. Thank you.
4: 4, I'm right up with DMV. I'm already at the hospital. I'm going to be headed to that guard.
2: Okay, I have that. Thank you.
5: Operations.
2: Operations, go ahead.
5: Orders for 2, 3, and 6.
2: I have it. All in cars have restraining orders up in operations when they get a second. Oscar 2, Oscar 3, Oscar 6.
3: Two, I have.
6: 3, I got.
5: 6, got it. Orders for 14, 16, and 18.
6: Okay. Thank you.
3: 14, I have it.
6: Thank you. 16, I have it.
0: You see 16?
6: Oscar 8.

0: 13.
1: Cross 13. 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

0: The wagon off one, switch to two, wagon switch to two.
1: Wagon on two.
2: Can I get you over to two Warrior, 341?
1: Two Warrior on the way.
2: 13 wagons on the way.
3: We have that, thank you.
2: Got it.
4: 616, Nico 5.
0: Me too.
3: Two. Just so you have it, it's ER room 8.
0: ER room 8, thank you.
2: Traffic 11 as well. Thanks for your patience. Traffic 11, appreciate you.

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0: Okay, 3's here with the DMV and Boulevard just arrived. You can show me at that dark.
1: 3's here.

0: Trafficina.
1: Tango 8, go ahead.
0: Just had you on the stop, just making sure you're all set. I haven't heard for a while.
1: Yes, sir. That'll be a written warning.
0: Okay, receive. Thank you.

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I'll be able to match Ridge 1, Frank, Sierra, X-ray, 9-5, all set.

0: Quest.
1: Hold on, I'm not here. Let me close up.
0: K3, I have it. While I have you, if I can stat you for an assault, 3 Frederick Street. Actually, you're going to come into the station lobby. It's for an assault that occurred at 3 Frederick Street. Speak to Tyler to report a past assault and a larceny. I guess he has suspect info.
1: All right, I got it.

0: 18.
1: Who asked for 18?
0: Okay, we give Genesis a call. Let her know she's all set to come be with her children. I guess she's in another building waiting.
1: Okay.

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0: She's being transported up to the V, confirmed overdose. I'll do a report.
1: 3-2-14.

0: Oscar 50. 13. Check out a 911 hang up area 21 Crompton Street. The 911 only phone, the child that was continually calling 911. Not saying anything, just hanging up. It was pinging within 5 meters of 21 Crompton. Oscar 14, can you assist?
1: Yeah, I'm with him.
0: Go ahead, Oscar.
2: Have a 9 number, please.
0: Yes. My number is 992-6-992-61.
2: I see, thank you.
0: Got you.
3: Tango 8.
0: Tango 8, good.
3: Mass 5, Victor, Bravo, Golf, 1-4. Same location, all set.

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1: Reaching 1736.
2: Street is going to be outside the Wachusett Brewery from the alcohol overdose.
0: Maybe.
2: Received 7, can I attach it that way as well?
3: Seven, I got it, but can you go again with that? Missed it.
2: Sure, if you could assist 8 outside of 250 Harding Street for a male possible overdose.
3: On the way.
2: Thank you.

0: Oscar 17. Area 72 West Street for disturbance, I guess. This caller says a female on a neon green dirt bike racing up and down the road. There's a male near the laundromat, possibly together, I don't know, but that one's selling 94 C's. He's wearing a white shirt and a baseball hat.
1: Receive, I have a
0: Oscar 60.
2: We got it.
0: What do you think?
3: Receive 9. Oscar 9.
2: Go ahead.
3: Hello, Leslie, number 5, Holly Terrace. He's going to speak to Hastings. He wants to report that his brother took his PS5 clothes and books a few weeks ago and is refusing to return it.
2: I got it.

0: can put it in the air.
1: But 17?
0: 17?
1: Just for you.
0: Steve.
1: 15, I have that.

0: Travis Hunt. Masseridge, 1, Victor Kilo Yankee, 8-7. All set.
1: Appreciate it. Go ahead.
2: Somebody was transported. Go ahead.
1: Appreciate it.

0: 15.
1: Go ahead, 15.
0: There's a bunch of children playing here. No emergency. Messing with the phones. Good fun.
1: I receive. Thank you. Seventeen.
0: Check the surrounding areas. We found nobody fitting that description. That bike was gone before we arrived. Are you cleared out? Code 5.
1: I reset. Thank you.
0: Eighteen.
1: Task 18.
0: The order was served in here at 1725. Talking to everyone, you're ready.
1: Go ahead with that.
0: It's going to be Whiskey Oscar 26 Romeo Oscar 216 AB WORO GB. Report, go for it.
1: You went a little quick with that. One more time with that docket.
0: My apologies. It's going to be Whiskey Oscar 26 Romeo Oscar 216 Alpha Bravo.
1: Okay, we should take it.

0: Hey, if you guys can check on a disorderly outside of 50 Southwest cutoff, the business is going to be Express Yourself Hair Studio. We have staff calling. She's a white female wearing a white shirt, blue basketball shorts. She's in the back parking lot here, and she's talking to herself. She appears very altered. They did state that she was also here earlier today, banging on the windows and yelling. They want her moved along. I have it.
1: What else, Roland?
2: Why can't that female report be on file? Be good luck.
1: Okay, respect.
3: That's that one. Can you put myself downtowns 3, 8, and 10 on assignment at City Hall?
0: Thank you.

0: 14.
1: You're on 14.
0: Can you spot toward 30 Buckley Road to assist fire EMS? This aging, I guess, is on the way for 87-year-old female injuries from a fall. Apparently she gets aggressive with responders. Or a male that was... Her, it might be a male that I guess lives in the house, I'm not sure. Oscar 15, can you start that way with 14?
1: 15, I'm
0: off. Thank you. Oscar 13.
2: Go ahead.
0: 33 stolen roads for a preserve of peace. Eric Rivera calling. Her and her husband are waiting outside. I guess there's a resident in apartment 1 has an order, a harassment order on her husband. And the neighbor's children are playing outside, and he's just requesting an officer to stand by. And go to the office.
2: Yeah.

citation was issued. I'm going to be able to mass reach 647 Tangle Wisdom at 11 Ernest Ave, Arkansas.

0: Well, can we get the wagon over here for our mail?
1: I have it. Are you all set?
0: Yeah, we should be all set. Can we have a root car come over here and give us an evidence bag?
1: You looking for an evidence bag? Is that what you said?
0: Yes, please. If a root car can come over here and give us an evidence bag.
1: I have it. Do you have any car in the area or the hub that can assist the details with an evidence bag?
2: We'll head that way.
1: Thank you, thank you.
3: 87.
1: Go ahead.
3: Put me over the mail laid out. Major Taylor.
1: Yeah.
3: Trying to wake him up now. He's breathing, he's just not responsive.
1: How's that? Wagon on one wagon? Can we get to the hub for one, please?
4: You mean the Boston station?
1: Yes, 60 Foster, please.
4: On the way.
1: Thank you.
3: Yeah, 87.
1: Go ahead.
3: No, he's serving an ambulance over here. He's requesting to go to the hospital. He fell. He has vomit all over him. Said he's sick.
1: Yeah.
0: How's he doing?
1: Go ahead.
0: Can we have an EA over here for a young lady that passed out? She's up in alert right now.
1: Thank you.
5: Arrest. Traffic. So what did you want me to use?
6: Yeah, just want to get

0: 424. You can add me to this call with the rest of the house. Can I just get the I number?
1: Nine two eight nine nine nine two eight nine.

0: 天规。
1: With me for a okay. It's something I see this stuff. I have taken travel calls on board. Is that a citation or?
0: Yes, sir, that's it.

0: And you can find everyone.
1: What did I miss that again?
0: You can find everyone and donate to this.
1: Okay, Richie, thank you.

0: I'll do so.
1: Hey, honey.
2: Bye, I will check.

0: How do you kill?
1: Good.
0: As of right now, there are no ambulances on the way. They don't have one available. They're looking for one to free up.
1: Okay, I have that. Thank you. You can add my number as Romeo 220 to this.

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0: 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I'll do a short for you and clear it up.
1: Where is it?

0: 14.
1: Alaska 14.
0: Elderly female just needed help getting up to go to bed. You can clear it out.
1: Who's she fucking making? Oscar 15.
2: 15.
1: You set up a 1315 Main Street, 1350 Main. Disorderly attack parts himself at the door, I guess. Caller works here, so they have aggressive male outside, possibly contraband on him. He's at the entrance. They think it's drugs, but they're not sure. Hispanic male, navy blue pants. That's all I have.
0: I have a...
1: Let me see, 14, can you assist? Animal control.
3: Animal control.
1: Animal control area of 176 Apricot Street. For a couple dogs running loose. One is black. The other is black and brown.
3: Where is it?

0: Alpha Beta.
1: Okay.
0: Any update on EA?
1: Let me check.

0: 2.
1: Can I be coming to the station? It's regarding a neighbor dispute that occurred at 49 Pleasant Valley Drive, apartment 1404. I'm going to speak to Catherine Rodriguez.
0: We have it.
1: Oscar 1.
2: 1.
1: 1 for a commercial alarm at 5454 Rockdale Street. It's Zelu Moyd Incorporated, receiving a rear door motion. No responders.
2: I have it.
1: Proceed Oscar 3 to assist.

0: States.
1: What?
0: We checked around the backside in front of the building. Possible GOA here.
1: Yeah.

Cos headed over to 1350 Main Street. Just be advised, I got a second call. It's the same guy. It's Mitchell Archibald. Just be advised. 728-73, I believe.

0: Animal Control. 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Apparently those two dogs are now in Lester, so Lester's going to be checking the area for them.
1: Thank you.

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0: We're just going to point towards 1350 Main Street. 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Still here.
1: Dropping confidence.
0: Yes, sir.
2: Just park down the street. It's a Mitch, but I think I got him under control. I'll let you know.
0: Very good, sir. We'll do.

0: I'll be there.
1: Give me a set of numbers for approximately 10 dirt bikes driving from 54th Street, all William driving erratically. Not following or pursuing.
2: I got it.
3: Well,
4: check with them.
3: All right, thank you.

0: How do you feel?
1: Hotel 796. Can I get 90, please? You use Walmart as a location code of shoplifting. You can just file it. I just need it for video purposes. Thank you.
0: Thank you.
2: Detail
0: on? I just checked into the ambulance. Make it over to you guys.
2: He just arrived.
0: Okay, thank you.

0: Tango 8.
1: Go ahead, Tango 8.
0: I'll be close off from the Grant. Have a good night.
1: I respect. Thank you as well. Have a good night. Yeah, sign number 99262. 99262.

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1: You just getting heated over here.
0: Sure thing.

0: Ask a 12. Go ahead. It's about what, 666 Park Ave for a commercial alarm at Enterprise Office Motion, Office Door Alarm as well.
1: 12, we have that.
0: Thank you.

0: Copy 16. 16 dot. Fast track 9 Tango Papa 562, same location, all set.
1: Alright, we checked the entire property. It's all locked and secure. You can go ahead and clear this out. And while we were checking it, we came across with maybe a homeless encampment. There's no one here currently, but they have a bunch of cots set up on the Higgins Street side of this building. I don't know what you have for an address, but it'd be right at Higgins at Eames Road, next to the railroad tracks. You can just make an ID number, so maybe quality of life, and come check it out.
2: Sure, I have it.
1: Thank you. You can close them both out, and we'll be quick about it.
2: Easy, thank you. Oscar 3. I have a call here. It's for a check on the welfare. It should be outside of ad care. I had a call from an extremely DK male on the line. He said he was in an Uber from Boston and was being taken to ad care. He told the call taker that he was afraid of the driver. We could hear the driver in the background saying, send someone to ad care, and then they hung up, and we are unable to get anyone back on the line. If we can just check that area and see if anyone there needs assistance.
1: I got it.
2: Receive one to assist.
1: I have it.
2: Thank you.

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1: Alaska 12.
0: 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Don't code it a false. Code 5.
1: I receive it. 12. Thank you.

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1: We have an EA, ETA for the year.
0: Sure thing, I'll get it home.

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0: So when you get a chance, could you punch up an OHV complaint, Shrewsbury Street, going toward Belmont, punch up about 8 to 10 motorcycles doing wheelies?
1: Received. Shrewsbury Street going to Belmont. I got it.

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1: There you go.
0: 949 Grafton Street for Alexander. You're going to speak with the caller at 22 Addison Street, apartment C, Delta. She needs to report that her wallet was stolen from her shopping cart while she was at shopping shop. Her name's Lynn.
1: Hey, we have.
0: Crazy, thank you.

0: turn on.
1: Good.
0: Can I get you to 11 Fifth Ave, apartment 1R, along with fire and EMS? A 40-year-old female who's altered, hasn't eaten in 5 days. EMS is requesting you guys because she's really worked up and they have a note in the system.
1: I got it, then I don't see it. Oh my god.
0: 367 assist. Dino is calling, he wants to report fraud. I guess he spoke to his bank and they asked to make a report.
1: Receive. Track 16.
0: Okay.
1: Hashtag 6 Zulu Sierra Juliet 43, same location, all set.
0: Can I get you to assist on 11 Fifth Ave?
2: Put me on a TLC, please, Salisbury at 480.

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1: Three code.
0: Were you guys on arrival at Grafton Street yet? I'm sorry, Addison.
1: We're speaking with her now.
0: I have it. Officer 6.
1: Hey, what do you have?
0: An accident with injury, 1 of Crown and Shield Road. Male crashes dirt bike into the grass, possible broken leg.
1: I have it. Is the operator still on scene?
0: As far as we know, so far, yes.
1: I have it. We'll be clearing here shortly.
2: Hey,
1: you want it that way.
0: Do you have any crash cars on 1?
2: Are you out and head over there?
0: I have it. I have a crash car on 1.

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1: Number 7099314, 99314.

0: Okay. You doing a report for that? Clear it out and we're on our way to the country show. Go on. Traffic 16.
1: Okay.
0: Hashtag 5, Romeo Mike Delta 13, same location off it.

0: Sí.
1: What?
0: You can change the address to 166 Holton Street and record it at medical.
1: Where is it?

0: 15. Just going to be a verbal argument with staff. That mail is going to be transported to UMass, Lake Ave, IWEMS for... Okay. Quick talk.
1: Precinct.

0: Right.
1: You check out a 911 hang up, 652 Main Street, just an open line. Female in the background speaking Spanish, wasn't answering any questions. Then hung up, no answer on callbacks, and the number's not in MasterCard.
0: All right.

0: 14 in my clear for 17. Thank you.
1: You're welcome.
0: Keen on the left.

Have a 16. 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Same location, all set.

0: 16. Can I have an eye number, please?
1: 99317. 99317.
0: Thank you.
1: You're welcome.

0: Hi.
1: Go ahead.
0: Dave's gonna be all set with me. I'm gonna have sex with his dad.
1: Where is he? Is Devin going with him?
0: Yes, ma'am.
1: I have that, thank you.

0: 15.
1: 15, can you head over to 128 Hearth Street? Resident here reporting a 3 car accident, possibly knee toes.
0: Have a
1: 13. Start that way.
2: We have that.
0: Traffic 16, clear that spot, verbal.
1: 36.

0: Alright, I'm here.
1: How's it going?
2: Last car going.
1: How
2: detail?
1: For that arrest at 60 Foster Street, can you just add Romeo 220 to that call?
0: Hi.
2: Hello?
0: Seems like Coastal is already here. Could you just find out which door they use for the entrance? They both seem locked.
2: Where are you, Steve? I can try and find out.

0: sorry, you say you guys were clearing?
1: No, I said if they're all set with me.
0: They're checking right now. Our EMS isn't able to contact them when they're on scene. They have to reach out to Coastal Dispatch.
1: Coastal is already here. Could you just find out which door they use for the entrance? The whole team walks.

0: No, I said if they're all set with me.
1: They're checking right now. Our EMS isn't able to contact them when they're on scene. They have to reach out to Coastal Dispatch.
0: I got it. What apartment was it, too?
1: Department 1R.
0: I got it.
1: 360.
2: For this, Santiago's Liquors.
1: 360.
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0: 15.
1: Okay. I'm going to be all set over here. There's no toes needed. Just exchanging information.
0: I got a 13.
2: We'll be clear of Santiago's. Supposedly there was supposed to be a card skimmer over there. We'll do a report for this. We'll be code 5.
1: That's that one. You can clear up some City Hall. Punch up numbers for a check of the common. It will be clear.
0: Briefly, thank you. I'll turn on.

0: Oh, I'm sorry, I thought you were looking for me. Is the F1 looking for me?
1: Yes.
0: I'm sorry. Calling 11.
2: Traffic 16, clear that stop. Written warning.
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1: Racist.
4: What do you have on Chandler?

0: came in. Paul's calling. He just wants to remove a couple sitting on the ground against the Family Dollar store, white male and a white female. Yes, they've been there all evening drinking.
1: We have it. We're right down the street.
0: Okay.
1: Check the area. No one flagged us down. Code 5.
0: This is

My mail was transported to CDMS, like that. We're doing a report. And heading to Grafton Street Stop and Shop for a follow-up.

0: 12-45.
1: Done.
0: You're not still out on Policy Street, correct?
1: Negative.
0: 36, you need a 455 Main Street for a lost property. I'm going to speak with Luca. Reporting he was out for a walk and lost his phone. Now he's sitting in the commons. He wants to file a police report.
1: Okay.
0: 36, are you all set?
2: Traffic was in your verbal warning.
0: 36.
1: Where is he waiting?
0: I can call and get a better location. He just told us that he was in the commons.
1: Okay, thank you.
0: You're welcome.
3: Hey.
0: Go ahead.
3: Just be advised, your criminal is pretty soft.
0: Pretty soft, generally, thank you.

0: I'll survive.
1: Okay.
0: He's going to be waiting right across from Joshu Ramen at around 50 Franklin.
1: Okay, thank you. Copy 16.
0: Okay.
1: Mass tag 183, X-ray Alpha India, same location, all set.
0: Thank you.

0: Do I have an available car to search at 14 Addison Street? A check on the welfare. Female reporting that someone next door has a gun and is trying to scare her.
1: We're cleaning Charlie. I'm very familiar. It's more of a CIT issue. I'll take care of it and I'll be all set.
0: Crazy.
1: 01, just still start one, just one more just in case.
0: Crazy, Sarge. He is out with 9 right now. I'll start him over.
1: Okay, perfect.
0: Thank you.
2: They're loading her up. She's going to UMass Lake Ave, priority 3. I'll be doing a report on this and I'll head over there with 7.
0: Breezy, thank you.

0: 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Go 5.
1: You can clear from Stop and Shop.
2: I have it, thank you.
1: We can head towards Addison Street, Joseph.
2: Where is this?
3: Thank you.
2: Hi.
3: Can you put me out of a motor vehicle trap at 1 Boys and Girls Club Way? There's going to be one male, NAS Reg 6, Charlie X-ray 819, 6 Charlie X-ray 819.
2: I'm going to see if you guys all set.
3: Yeah, I'll let you know if anything changes.
2: Thank you. Where is it?

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1: Done.
0: Blue Subaru, 5, Mike Zulu, Kilo, 7-3. All set.
1: 3-6.

0: Oscar 2.
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0: 62 Boylston Street for a suspicious motor vehicle. Gonna be in the back courtyard. A silver SUV has been sitting there for 2 hours. Two people in the vehicle. Probably just wants to check out.

0: to. Did you get that?
1: Do we have it?
0: Receive 3 with this.
2: I got
0: it. Receive, thank you.
3: Gene code 5.
0: I see.

0: 7.
1: Crash report, clip up.
0: Pleasant Street. Yeah, calling. Taking the blackmail outside the goal for an applied shred harassing customers.
1: Hey guys, 2020. Okay.
2: 13.
0: Thank you.
2: Can I get a toll for the vehicle, please? I'm not sure if I told you, but it's a Chevy Impala. Again, with the mass res is 6. Charlie, X-ray 819. 6, Charlie, X-ray 819.

0: 12.
1: Great.
0: Head over to 26 Queen. They're calling. They just had a confrontation with a male party. They asked him to leave for open container. I guess he became combative and said he was going to shoot and kill everybody when he returns. He left on foot from Queen to Chandler, blackmail with braids, like a colored hoodie with red stripes and jeans, white backpack.
1: So what happened?
0: No weapons seen. 11.
2: All right.

0: 13.
1: Not sure if you told me, but who's the tow company?
0: Sorrento.
1: Perfect, thank you.
2: Traffic 16. Hold that thought.

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0: bud.
1: On the way over for you.
0: Yep.
1: Welcome. The hub detail on?

0: 4.
1: 4.
0: Can I please get you to 60 Foster Street along with Fire and EMS? Male laid out at the hub by the smoking area wearing an orange shirt, camo shorts. He is breathing.
1: Downtown, excuse me, downtown one, we'll take care of that.
0: Hi, Eva. Are you guys going to be all set?
1: Yep.
0: 3-2, thank you. 4, you can disregard.
1: Right, can I have an I number, please?
0: I number is going to be 99339, 99339.
1: Thank you.
0: You're welcome.

0: ไอเด็ก
1: Alright, that mail's GOA. I spoke with staff here. I guess it was a customer call today. You put yourself for pet.
2: Nine. That is going to be all set with me. I'll head to the area of Greenwood. I'll have the comments. I'll be all set.
3: Where is it?